A prayer from the Psalms. You, Lord, are a shield around us, our glory, the one who lifts our heads high. We call out to you, Lord, and you answer us from your holy mountain. We lie down and sleep. We wake again because the Lord sustains us. From the Lord comes deliverance. May your blessings be on your people. Amen.

0: Lord says,
1: 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Are you not much more valuable than they?" Matthew chapter 6, verse 26.
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1: It's so important to have integrity in our day-to-day lifestyle. By that I mean what we say and what we do matches up. If the communities around us are to see authenticity in Christians, then our words and our actions need to be comparable. It's worth considering how we live our lives. What we do in the privacy of our own homes shouldn't be contrary to the lifestyles that we carry when we go out to work or when we meet people whilst out shopping. The Bible here has some helpful thoughts on this matter. In Proverbs chapter 10 and verse 9 it says, "People with integrity walk safely, but those who follow crooked paths will be exposed." And then the psalmist also in Psalm 25 verse

Lord, will you help us to live our lives today in a way which brings glory to your name? Help us to live with integrity in our Christian lives, we pray. In Jesus' name. Amen. I'm Roger Grassam. I'm a pastor living in Dunmow in the county of Essex.

0: 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Your voice of hope.
1: A prayer from the Psalms. Answer us when we call to you, our righteous God. Give us relief from our distress. Have mercy on us and hear our prayers. Let the light of your face shine on us. Fill our hearts with joy. In peace we will lie down and sleep, for you alone, Lord, make us dwell in safety. Amen.

0: says,
1: "Whoever believes in me, as scripture has said, rivers of living water will flow from within them." John chapter 7, verse 38.
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1: Recently, I joined a gym. Whilst I'm not intending on running a marathon, I really wanted to have a more disciplined approach to my health and well-being, and also an opportunity to meet new people. Before the pandemic, it was the last time I had a membership like this, and I guess like many, somehow I never quite got back into the habit of restarting. I guess I'm quite healthy, I love walking, but this felt something I should do this year. But I wonder whether you've ever found you've started something important and you lose sight of the final outcome or goal. It might be that ill health has stopped you, you're particularly anxious, or if it's your faith, you just feel low and don't know how to get started again, you've run out of steam. Sometimes when we look at the Bible, there are passages that mean something very special to us at these times. And in Philippians 3, verse 13 to 14, we read Paul encouraging his brothers and sisters to keep going. And he says, "Brothers and sisters, I do not consider myself yet to have taken hold of it. But one thing I do, forgetting what is behind and straining towards what is ahead, I press on to the goal to win the prize for which God has called me heavenward in Jesus Christ." So today, wherever you are, may I invite you to spend time with this passage, to spend time with God, and hear him once again inviting you in his strength to move forward with him. And maybe picture, as you do this, he'll take your hand and he'll walk or run with you as together you run towards the goal. Heavenly Father, I just pray that you'll be with each one of us today, and whatever's on our mind, Lord, that we might be assured of your protection and presence with us. Amen.

Premier Praise. Your voice of hope. A prayer from the Psalms. Answer us when we call to you, our righteous God. Give us relief from our distress. Have mercy on us and hear our prayers. Let the light of your face shine on us. Fill our hearts with joy. In peace we lie down and sleep, for you alone, Lord, make us dwell safely. Amen.

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1: My Father's will is that everyone who looks to the Son and believes in Him shall have eternal life, and I will raise them up at the last day. John 6:40.
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1: Hi, I'm Bernie Diamond from ChristianityWorks.com. I wonder sometimes why it took me so long to figure this out. I mean, I'm not stupid. I'm not. And yet, it took me the first 36 years of my life to figure it out. Every day, I'd get up, do the same thing, go out there, be successful. And I was. Go out there, make money. And I did. Go out there, build a career, have a nice car, buy all the stuff I wanted to buy. I did all those things over and over and over and over and over again. And the more I did, the more I realized I just wasn't fulfilled. And so the more I did it, I spent a lifetime looking for that one thing that would fill me up inside, that one thing that would finally get me off that treadmill, that one thing that would fill my heart with a quiet contentment, a joy, a peace, just one thing. I found it. Jesus.

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1: A prayer from the Psalms. Listen to our words, Lord. Consider our lament. Hear our cry for help, my King and my God, for to you we pray. In the morning, Lord, you hear our voices. We lay down our requests before you and wait expectantly. Lead us, Lord, in your righteousness. Make your way straight before us. Let all who take refuge in you be glad. Let them ever sing for joy. Spread your protection over us, that those who love your name may rejoice in you. Amen.

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1: I wonder if you've ever been bereaved. Grief is a natural response to loss, which it's necessary for us to go through for a healthy future. But our society has lost knowledge of how loss can impact us, and we can be expected to move on after the funeral, and to be over a death within weeks, when often that's when the deep pain of grief begins. If we're not careful, expectations or the busyness of life can mean we suppress our pain, and we can think we've dealt with it, only for it to continue to affect our attitudes, our health or our behaviour, or rear its head later in mental or physical ill health. In our experience as a bereavement support charity, we are finding that very many people think they have a mental ill health problem when it's grief, from a recent loss or one long ago. And we hear over and again how people have turned to alcohol, sex or drugs to numb their deep down pain. In John 11:35, we read how Jesus bucked the cultural norm and cried when his friend Lazarus died. 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
1: A prayer from the Psalms. Listen to our words, Lord. Consider our lament. Hear our cry for help, my God and my King. For to you we pray. In the morning, Lord, you hear our voices. In the morning, we lay down our requests before you and wait expectantly. Lead us, Lord, in your righteousness. Make your way straight before us. Let all who take refuge in you be glad. Let them ever sing for joy. Spread your protection over us, that those who love your name may rejoice in you. Amen.

0: The Lord says,
1: I have come down from heaven not to do my will, but to do the will of him who sent me. And this is the will of him who sent me, that I shall lose none of all those he has given me, but raise them up at the last day. John 6:38-39.
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0: Today's Living Light Reflection was written by Celia Bowring.
1: Our theme today is the heavy burden of debt. And the reading is Matthew chapter 18, verse 24. A man who owed him 10,000 bags of gold was brought to him. Debts don't just disappear. Either the creditor absorbs the loss, the debtor pays what he owes, or someone else covers the cost. In Victorian times, people were thrown into debtors' prisons, hoping for someone to bail them out or to earn enough to repay what they owed. Conditions were appalling, with overcrowded, cold, damp cells. It was hard to make money there, and they could scarcely find enough to pay for their board, never mind settle debts with ever-growing interest. The servant in Jesus' parable owed the equivalent of a workman's wages over 160,000 years. I can't imagine how on earth he ran up such an impossible debt, and what took the king so long to demand his money back. Being in debt, whether it's the person's fault or not, is like being in prison. A crushing experience, causing hardship, feelings of powerlessness and despair. Today, UK charities like Christians Against Poverty are wonderfully harnessing the resources and goodwill of churches to support some of the 10 million people who are in deep debt and can see no way out. They approach those who are owed, work out a solution, and also introduce their clients to the gospel, that their sins may also be pardoned by God. Do you or does someone you know need releasing from such a burden? He cares and will answer our prayers for rescue and forgiveness. Merciful Father, please guide those in material and spiritual debt to find the help they need. Amen.
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1: A prayer from the Psalms. Lord, our Lord, how majestic is your name in all the earth. You have set your glory in the heavens. Through the praise of children and infants, you have established a stronghold against your enemies, to silence the foe and the avenger. When we consider your heavens, the work of your fingers, the moon and the stars, which you have set in place, what is mankind that you are mindful of them? Human beings, that you care for them. You've made us a little lower than the angels and crowned us with glory and honour. You've made us rulers over the works of your hands. You put everything under our feet. All flocks and herds and the animals of the wild, the birds in the sky and the fish in the sea, all that swim the paths of the seas. Lord, our Lord, how majestic is your name in all the earth. Amen.

0: The Lord says,
1: "Have faith in God," Jesus answered. "Truly I tell you, if anyone says to this mountain, 'Go, throw yourself into the sea,' and does not doubt in their heart, but believes that what they say will happen, it will be done for them." Mark 11, 22 and 23.
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1: Church leader.
0: Carer.
1: But whoever we are, whatever we do,
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1: The psalm set for today is Psalm 62. I wait quietly before God, for my victory comes from Him. He alone is my rock and my salvation, my fortress where I will never be shaken. So many enemies against one man, all of them trying to kill me. To them I'm just a broken down wall or a tottering fence. They plan to topple me from my high position. They delight in telling lies about me. They praise me to my face, but curse me in their hearts. Let all that I am wait quietly before God, for my hope is in Him. He alone is my rock and my salvation, my fortress where I will not be shaken. My victory and honor come from God alone. He is my refuge, a rock where no enemy can reach me. All my people, trust in Him at all times. Pour out your heart to Him, for God is our refuge. Common people are as worthless as a puff of wind, and the powerful are not what they appear to be. If you weigh them on the scales, together they are lighter than a breath of air. Don't make your living by extortion or put your hope in stealing. And if your wealth increases, don't make it the center of your life. God has spoken plainly, and I have heard it many times. Power, O God, belongs to you. Unfailing love, O Lord, is yours. Surely you repay all people according to what they have done. And so a prayer. As the year rolls on, Almighty God, before the judgment seat of whose Son, the Lord Jesus Christ, we must all appear, keep us steadfast and faithful in His service, and enable us to judge ourselves in this life, that we may not be condemned on the day of His appearing. We ask this for His tender mercy's sake. Amen. Our New Testament reading for today comes from the Gospel of Matthew, chapter 15, beginning at verse 1. Some Pharisees and teachers of religious law now arrived from Jerusalem to see Jesus. They asked Him, "Why do your disciples disobey our age-old tradition? For they ignore our tradition of ceremonial hand-washing before they eat." Jesus replied, "And why do you, by your traditions, violate the direct commandments of God? For instance, God says, 'Honor your father and mother,' and anyone who speaks disrespectfully of father or mother must be put to death. But you say it is all right for people to say to their parents, 'Sorry, I can't help you, for I have vowed to give to God what I would have given to you.' In this way, you say they don't need to honor their parents. And so you cancel the word of God for the sake of your own tradition. You hypocrites, Isaiah was right when he prophesied about you, for he wrote, 'These people honor me with their lips, but their hearts are far from me. Their worship is a farce, for they teach man-made ideas as commands from God.'" Then Jesus called to the crowd to come and hear. "Listen," he said, "and try to understand. It's not what goes into your mouth that defiles you. You are defiled by the words that come out of your mouth." Then the disciples came to him and asked, "Do you realize you offended the Pharisees by what you just said?" Jesus replied, "Every plant not planted by my heavenly Father will be uprooted, so ignore them. They are blind guides leading the blind. And if one blind person guides another, they will both fall into a ditch." Then Peter said to Jesus, "Explain to us the parable that says, 'People aren't defiled by what they eat.'" "Don't you understand yet?" Jesus asked. "Anything you eat passes through the stomach and then goes into the sewer. But the words you speak come from your heart. That's what defiles you. For from the heart come evil thoughts, murder, adultery, all sexual immorality, theft, lying and slander. These are what defile you. Eating with unwashed hands will never defile you." This is the word of the Lord.
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0: 10 Rock and God Like That. Jesus Christ. 7 o'clock, good morning. Middle of the week, Wednesday is up and it is indeed running.
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2: Good morning, I'm Donna Birrell. Most single bus fares in England are to be capped at £2 from next year. Andy Burnham's making the cost of living a focus of his government. A 36-year-old man is due to appear in court in Ireland this morning, charged with a serious assault at a church in County Waterford yesterday. A woman in her 50s was seriously injured in the incident. Two men jailed for killing a police officer could be eligible for early release under a scheme to ease prison overcrowding. PC Andrew Harper died on duty in 2019 while responding to a burglary. Young obese women are driving a rise in early onset type 2 diabetes across England, and the Swiss Evangelical Alliance is challenging a recent amendment that bans councils in Geneva from wearing visible religious symbols. And those are your headlines.
0: And just like that, we're up and running for Wednesday. Good morning.
1: Your voice of hope.
0: My name is Craig. I'm thrilled that you're with me. If you have tuned in for the first time today, I'm so happy that you have. What made you choose us? Can you leave us a rating on Trustpilot? Thank you. That seems to be the world these days, doesn't it? Right, we begin every single hour praying. Thank you for stopping by. Lord God, we come to you this morning. Lord God, amongst the busyness of whatever it is we're going through, possibly the anxiety, we thank you for your goodness. We thank you for the hope that you bring. We thank you for all the gifts that you give to us, brand new every single morning. And we know that all good things come from you. In your mighty, mighty name, all God's people said amen. 701.
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0: Are we ready?
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0: Let's go!

Brooke Ligatwood. Oh, you can hear the excitement in her voice with that one. She's going to be playing at the Big Church Festival next month. There she is with Undignified. Thank you for tuning in. Thank you for starting Wednesday with us here on Premier Praise. Hope you slept okay. It's day number 3 of the Royal Welsh Agricultural Show. Always a big event, that one. Commonwealth Games gets underway tomorrow in Glasgow. First event, lawn bowls. I can imagine there will be more exciting ones to come. And Wake the Giants Trail in County Down, Northern Ireland gets underway Saturday next week. The idea of waking up a giant, I'll be honest with you, does not seem appealing. You'd want to make sure you're in a car with the engine running by the time you did it, right? You need something to get a head start. Shane and Shane, you've already won. 7:06 morning.

Welcome to Be Still and Know. I'm Jonathan Edwards, and this is our opportunity to hear what God is saying to us today. 1 Corinthians chapter 13, verses 8, 9, and 13. Love never fails. But where there are prophecies, they will cease. Where there are tongues, they will be stilled. Where there's knowledge, it will pass away. For we know in part, and we prophesy in part. And now these three remain, faith, hope, and love. But the greatest of these is love.

A reminder that no matter what you're going through this morning, however your week is turning out to be, you're safe in God's arms. I love that. John Van Dusen teaming up with Citizens. It's called Joyful Noise. Do get in touch. Love to hear from you. As always, ever so easy to say hello on WhatsApp, 0303 040 4000. That's 0303 040 4000. Just let you know, this week, by the way, is Coral Reef Awareness Week. Do be aware of them as you're crossing the road. Actually, here we go. These, you might enjoy these. Facts about coral reefs. I bet you didn't know that the algae provides coral with its colour and energy. Of course, needs sunlight in order to photosynthesize, but too much sunlight can be damaging. We all know what that's been like over the course of the last few days, don't we? The Great Barrier Reef in Australia, the Amazon Reef in Brazil, and the French Guiana, and the Tubatana Reef in the Philippines, and there's the Miami Terrace Reef in the United States. I wonder how many of those you knew. And lots of different types of sea creatures call coral reefs their home, from giant clams, starfish, sea turtles, seahorses, eels, cuttlefish, many more. The reefs provide the diverse range of animals with everything they need, including food and shelter. Premier Praise is also a good home, and also home of the Reverend Jonathan Edwards with Be Still and Know, reminding us of the one thing that never fails coming your way after. Jake and Mates. 7:14, good morning.

Welcome to Be Still and Know. I'm Jonathan Edwards, and this is our opportunity to hear what God is saying to us today. 1 Corinthians chapter 13, verses 8, 9, and 13. Love never fails. But where there are prophecies, they will cease. Where there are tongues, they will be stilled. Where there's knowledge, it'll pass away. For we know in part, and we prophesy in part. And now these three remain, faith, hope, and love, but the greatest of these is love. I don't know about you, but I don't like throwing things away. Whether it's a kettle, an iron, a car, or a laptop, I'm always inclined to hang on to them for as long as possible. However, the truth is, of course, that all our possessions have a limited life. Much as we might love them, they don't last forever. The same principle exists in the spiritual realm as well. Our spiritual gifts are a wonderful blessing, but they come to an end. Speaking in tongues, prophecy, preaching, and words of knowledge are all amazing gifts of God, but the day will come when they are silent. There'll be no more need for them. However, some things do last forever. Paul lists them as faith, hope, and love, but one shines above them all. And that's love. Isn't that a wonderful thought, that the love that we show day by day never comes to an end? It's a reflection of God's eternal nature, and so every time we reach out to another person and truly love them, we're sharing in the stream of God's eternal love. There is, therefore, nothing more important that we can ever do than love. So let me ask you a question. In what way are you encouraged by the fact that love never ends? And now let's pray together. Thank you, Lord, that your love never ends. Help us to devote more of our lives to sharing the eternal gift of love.

Amen. Well, thanks for listening. I'd love you to join me every day for Be Still and Know here on Premier. And if you'd like to receive a free copy of our magazine, Voice of Hope, which contains all of these devotionals and some great articles beside, please visit premier.org.uk/Voice of Hope. God bless you. Hope you have a great day today.

challenge at the end of this song. When it ends, do a big yee-haw. You ready for that? Big yee-haw. 6 seconds. 5. Oh. Yee-haw! Well done. Absolutely brilliant. That song definitely needs a yee-haw, does it not? We are not too far away from a double shuffle here on Premier Praise. It's the part of the show where you get to choose the tunes. I'll let you know what the themes are in just a couple of moments. Good morning to you, Peter. Enjoying the music this morning. Here we go, though, first with a little survey. Let's see how you get on with this. According to a new study, around 44% of adults claim that they are good at doing this. 18% say they can't do it. 44% of adults say they can or they're good at this. 18% claim that they just can't do it. Any ideas? Left me a bit stumped, this one. And then I was like, oh, yeah, okay, that makes sense. I'll tell you after this from Chris Tomlin.

0: Chris Tomlin's Yes and Amen. Half past seven. Oh, my goodness me. Can someone let the boss know I'm on time for the double shuffle? She'll be so pleased. Thank you very much for your answers for today's little survey. According to a new study, there are 44% of adults claim that they are good at this. 18% say they can't do it at all. Louis from Stamford. Great answer. It's not the one, I'm afraid. So not looking for cooking. Top marks for effort. Attainment, very good. But we were looking for the answer of swimming.
1: The double shuffle.
0: How good are you at swimming? 25 metres? Well done. I think that's all you need. I think if you can swim 25 metres, you're okay, are you not? Of course, it's different in the sea. Got to be a bit more careful there. And rivers. All right, let's see how you get on with the double shuffle, the part of the show where you get to choose the tunes. I give you a choice between two themes. You just have to choose which one is your favourite. Let's see how we get on this Wednesday. Sing or speak? Are we singing or are we speaking? Both very powerful in their own right. But which one are you going for this morning? You've got about 2 minutes to get your vote in. Let me know who you are, where you are. 0303 040 4000. Sing or speak. Lines open.
1: The double shuffle.
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0: Indeed it is. Thank you so much for your votes for the double shuffle. It was between sing or speak. This should give you a massive clue as to what your choice was. It was quite overwhelming as well.

It's what I like to call a joyful noise. Acadia Worship, Ash Wiseman, Sing Praise. And it reflects your choice for the double shuffle this morning. Thank you very much for all of your votes, including yours. David and Peter, good morning to you. Steve and Sandra, Agent M, lovely to hear from you as always. Verity and family have been in touch along with Phoebe from Lincoln. Every blessing to you. Thank you, Dorrit, for getting in touch as well. Also, we have a first-time double shuffler. We have the lovely Sarah from Bude. Good morning to you, Liz. Good morning to you, Faye, in Cambridge. Hello to you. Also, Peter, good morning, Becky, and the cat Lola. Hello, Louis in Stanford. Good morning to you, Tina. It was Sing that did it this morning. This one's more relaxed. This one's more of a slow Wednesday morning get up. Sing with all your heart. 7:38.

0: rounding off Wednesday's double shuffle. What do you think to that? Mission House and Sing With All Your Heart. Craig here with you. Premier Praise now. If you want to hear more of the songs that you love here on Premier Praise, there's a brilliant way to do that, and it comes in the form of the Praises playlist, and we do it every single day from midday. The Praises playlist is where you tell us what songs you'd like to hear and why. What is the most special thing about it? Does it come at a really poignant time in your life that you remember fondly? A song which the lyrics just speak to your heart? Or you can make the song request by sending a voice note message on WhatsApp to 0303 0404000. That's 0303 0404000. 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Just coming up to 8:15, do stay with us. We've got a 3 in 10 to come in the next few minutes. 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

0: Oh, it sounds as if we just ran out of power there. Damaris Gomez, an even better a quarter to eight premier praise for your Wednesday morning. Let me know, by the way, if today is your last day in school. Hands up if it's your last day in school today before the summer holidays. My kids, I'm sure my two are among the last to finish. Where are we? 22nd of July. My wife, who's a teacher, finished on Monday, but she's got 2 days of training. And my two daughters, they're in today for the last day. Surely they can't be the only ones. Let me know if today
1: this
0: is your last day.
1: Jesus, this is Premier Praise.
0: We're going to get some end of term vibes this morning. How does that sound? David Belt, though, first. Lucy Shea, Turn Your Eyes Upon Jesus, Premier Praise.

0: David Belt, Lucy Shay, Turn Your Eyes Upon Jesus. I'm asking you for your final school day vibes. If it's your final day at school today, let me know. Debbie's been in touch. Craig, it's our last day at school today. We're having a tea party to say thank you to everyone and celebrate. We've got Victoria Sponge with butter icing. Oh. Oh, just imagining that icing now. Oh, lovely. Lovely, lovely, lovely. It's all right to have it for breakfast, is it not?
1: 3 in 10.
0: I think so.
1: With Craig Wakely.
0: All right then, time for this, the part of the show where you get to get maximum points. Let's see how we get on this morning. Are we ready for today's subjects? Here we go. Ramp it up a bit. Three items, please, in your home. Three items in your life that require a battery to work. Three items, please, in your life. It could be in your car, it could be in your office, it could be in your home, underneath the pile of rubbish that you got there, whatever it is. Three things in your life that require a battery in order to work. Maybe a battery that you replace, maybe a battery that you charge. Who knows? 0303 040 4000. Voice notes welcome. Point for every answer that you give me. Bonus points for answers that no one else can think of. Three items in your life that require a battery. Yeah, you call my name. I think my brain needs one this morning. I'd say it's on about 3%. Although I can't find a charger, the right charger for it. It's very frustrating. Kristen Stanfill, KB, glorious day. Off we go.

0: Kristen Stanfield, KB, Glorious Day. One more time. Helping to wake you up on this Wednesday morning. 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A point for every answer that you give me. Bonus points for answers that no one else can think of. 0303 040 4000. 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
10: Hebrews chapter 12, verses 1 to 3. Therefore, since we are surrounded by such a great cloud of witnesses, let us throw off everything that hinders and the sin that so easily entangles, and let us run with perseverance the race marked out for us, fixing our eyes on Jesus, the pioneer and perfecter of faith. For the joy that was set before him, he endured the cross, scorning its shame, and sat down at the right hand of the throne of God. Consider him who endured such opposition from sinners, so that you will not grow weary and lose heart.
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12: Good morning, I'm Donna Birrell. Most single bus fares in England are to be capped at £2 from next year. Andy Burnham's making the cost of living a focus of his government. A 36-year-old man is due to appear in court in Ireland this morning, charged with a serious assault at a church in County Waterford yesterday. A woman in her 50s was seriously injured in the incident. Two men jailed for killing a police officer could be eligible for early release under a scheme to ease prison and overcrowding. PC Andrew Harper died on duty in 2019 while responding to a burglary. Young obese women are driving a rise in early onset type 2 diabetes across England, and the Canadian Christian singer-songwriter Brian Dirksen has died at the age of 64. His family say Brian remained a beacon of light until the very end. And those are this morning's headlines.
0: Thoughts and prayers certainly with his family. How sad.
1: Premier Praise, your voice of hope.
0: I think many of us remember his song Refiner's Fire. That's the one he was most popular for, was it not? Craig here with you. Good morning. Thank you very much to this message coming in. Craig, just want to say my children Esther and Joshua finished today's school. Esther's last day of primary school, feeling emotional, grateful for what God has done and trusting him for their future. Lord God, we just lift up all of those who are having their last day, week at school this week, particularly today. Lord, I pray that you'll be with all of those. Lord, we thank you for all of our school staff as well, doing a wonderful job again over the course of the year. So many hours done, unseen. We thank you, Lord. In Jesus' name, amen. 8:01.
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0: Wednesday up and running, which means we say cheerio to Tuesday.
13: I've been born again. Y'all ready? Hey, let's go.
0: 3 items in your life that require a battery. Let me know. It's my 3 in 10.

0: I wouldn't necessarily encourage dancing on graves. In the context of what we're singing about, though, I think it's all right. Hope City Worship, goodbye yesterday. Wednesday up and running. Hello, well done. You've made it to the middle of the week.
1: 3 in 10 with Craig Wakeling.
0: Well, it may well be the end of the school week for you if you or someone you know breaks up for summer today. Probably ran out of battery yourself, haven't you? All right, three things in your world that need a battery to function. Stephen in Teesside, a spinal cord simulator. Telecare call box and a gaming controller. Thank you. I can imagine you're going to get some maximum points there. Headphones, remote control and laptop. The only thing is about the remote control batteries. Sometimes you just don't know whether it's the battery that's run out or the remote control that's stopped working, right? Car, video doorbell, mobile phone, Tina, thank you. Steve is in Paul. Vacuum cleaner, car, and also got my implanted cardio defibrillator, the ICD. Battery needs replacing once every 8 to 10 years. Thank you for all of those. Fran is in Kent. A clock, car, battery, weighing scales. If you take the batteries out, does that mean, well, it still works apparently, and we're all a lot lighter. We've got an otoscope, an eyebrow trimmer, and a cuckoo clock, says Lynn in Aberdeen. I've never come across an eyebrow trimmer before. Send me a picture of it. How on earth does that work?

0: Tommy Prophet, Mara Justine. Gosh, they really go for that one, don't they? Blessed Assurance. Good morning to you, Lady R. Final school days are tomorrow and Friday. Oh, in your household. Thank you so much. Wow, what troopers going on until the end of the week. Good morning, Craig, says Adekunle in Northampton. Three things in my life that need a battery to work: mobile phone, a wristwatch, and a transistor radio. Not seen one of those in years. My phone, TV remote, blood pressure monitor, Abu Dhabi, Plymouth, thank you. A car, car key, and tablet, says Peter. Christine and Samuel in Nottingham, TV remote, phone, and toothbrush. Well done. Simon says, cordless mouse, a kitchen bin. Don't behave. Your bin needs a battery? That's incredible. Apparently it's a fancy one with sensors to open it. That's incredible. And an airband radio scanner, as you do. Good morning there we go, Lynn. Thank you very much for sending me the picture of your eyebrow trimmer, which apparently needs a battery. Thank you so much. You think I should invest in one? You know, if I leave my eyebrows going for too long, they end up in different postcodes, let me assure you. And for us, it's our robot Hoover, Alfred the butler, and then my daughter's nightlight and smartwatch, Liga from Marlow in Buckinghamshire. First time messenger, thank you for getting in touch.
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0: Can't get over a bin with a battery. That's incredible. Where'd you get them from?

Brand new music for you here on Premier Praise. It is from the brilliant Micah Christopher, and it's called Grace Happened. The time is just coming up to 20 past eight. Some sad news to bring you, I'm afraid, this morning. The singer-songwriter, worship leader, Brian Dawkson, has passed away peacefully in his sleep, his family have said, surrounded by those that loved him the most. In a statement on social media, they say thank you to the entire community around the world that prayed, gave, and sent incredible messages of love till the very end. Brian continued to love those around him, encouraged them in who they are, and shared incredible gratitude to those in the medical field who tried their best to help him. He was a beacon of light, even in his final moments, to his close family and friends and loved ones right to the very end. May we all be like him, to love freely, be kind and grateful in the midst of hardest of times. Bringing you the news this morning that the singer-songwriter Brian Dawkson passed away. Famous for many worship songs, led many people to encounter Jesus through his music. This is probably one of his most famous.

0: in there, the song Refiner's Fire. We brought you the news just a few moments ago that the singer-songwriter worship leader passed away. He was surrounded by those that loved him the most, his family. Thoughts and prayers definitely are with them. Craig here with you. Thank you for being with me. We're not too far away from the latest news. We'll make sure you're updated on everything you know in the next few minutes. Stay with us.
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2: Higher, deeper, oh yeah, closer, oh yeah. Da da da. See. Oh, I got a song in my heart.

0: The Sound of Called Out Music, Mobo Award winner for you on Premier Praise. Why not? Everything, everything. Why not indeed? Absolutely flabbergasted earlier on about the fact that we had Simon get in touch. Everything, everything. Simon got in touch to tell me about his bin, which has a battery in it. And you put your hand over this bin and it automatically opens. And then we worked out that Simon is not the only one.
1: Hi, Greg. It's Paula here from Wiltshire. Yeah, we've got a bin that needs a battery, and you just hover your hand over it and the lid opens and you put your rubbish in and then the lid closes. It's all automatic and you don't get your hands dirty. It's fab. Have to look into them. Not the cheapest, but then nor are the push-up bins either these days. So anyway, lovely show as always. Take care. Bye.
0: Incredible. What on earth will they think of next? Like, they're going to come up with machines which will mow the lawn by itself for you. Incredible. What are we learning in the news? Andy Burnham's reinstating from January a £2 fare cap on most single bus journeys in England. Hopefully other nations will follow. Inflation eased last month to 2.6%, down from 2.8%. Experts think it'll be short-lived. We'll see how we get on. And Birmingham is hosting so-called Aussie Day on the first anniversary of his death. There'll be free music performances across the city. 8:28.
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0: amazing.
1: Josiah Queen, who has just announced dates to come to the UK later on this year. There he is, teaming up with Elevation Rhythm. The song is called Amazing. Good morning to you, Verity. Also having a sensor bin, one with batteries in it. Thank you very much for those ones. And the things that have batteries in, the things that you've got in your life that have batteries in, television remote control, a fan and remote control, and a wristwatch. Thank you very much for all of those. Good morning, Zach in Wallasey. Toothbrush, bicycle, and hair trimmer and clippers. Thank you very much for those ones. Wendy's also got a bin like that as well. It seems as if I'm just behind on the times. I've literally just had a look at how much bins are, sensor bins are. Ones where you just hover your hand over it and it opens automatically. They're actually quite reasonably priced. I'm actually thinking I might be joining the club soon. I think Mrs. Wakelin will be happy. She always, well, doesn't moan. I'm conscious of the fact that she doesn't like touching the bin. I think if I buy this, I'm going to be in her good books. Rather than being sent to the bin myself.

0: says,
1: "If you love those who love you, what reward will you get? Are not even the tax collectors doing that? And if you greet only your own people, what are you doing more than others? Do not even pagans do that? Be perfect, therefore, as your heavenly Father is perfect." Matthew 5, 46 to 48.
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Do not forget that you can nominate your favourite tunes for the Praises playlist. We play it out every single afternoon from 12, 1 hour during the week and 2 hours during the weekend. It's so easy to leave us a voice note, tell us which song is your favourite, why it means so much to you, tell us who you are and where you are as well. 0303 040 4000, something slow, something reflective, something a little bit more bouncy like this one from Boontown Hymns, maybe. Hallelujah, What a Saviour, Premier Praise.

0: Belzberg Sessions hope to carry on. I gotta carry on. Playing that one especially for Karen, who says, morning, Craig. Back after listening after a holiday in the Gran Canaria, and now on my way, first day back from work. A real pleasure to have your show on in the car whilst I drive. Oh, every blessing to you. Welcome home. And I trust you've had a lovely, lovely holiday. You've been missed. We're beginning a brand new hour praying for you at nine. 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
3: 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Listen to my words, Lord. Consider my lament. Hear my cry for help, my King and my God. For to you I pray. In the morning, Lord, you hear my voice. In the morning I lay my requests before you and wait expectantly. For you are not a God who is pleased with wickedness. With you, evil people are not welcome. The arrogant cannot stand in your presence. You hate all who do wrong. You destroy those who tell lies. The bloodthirsty and deceitful you, Lord, detest. But I, by your great love, can come into your house. In reverence I bow down towards your holy temple. Lead me, Lord, in your righteousness, because of my enemies. Make your way straight before me. Not a word from their mouth can be trusted. Their heart is filled with malice. Their throat is an open grave. With their tongue they tell lies. Declare them guilty, O God. Let their intrigues be their downfall. Banish them for their many sins, for they have rebelled against you. But let all who take refuge in you be glad. Let them ever sing for joy. Spread your protection over them, that those who love your name may rejoice in you. Surely, Lord, you bless the righteous. You surround them with your favor as with a shield.
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5: Good morning, I'm Donna Birrell. Andy Burnham is reinstating a £2 fare cap on most single bus journeys in England from January. It's understood most of the money will come from a reallocation of international climate finance. Well, inflation eased last month to 2.6%, down from 2.8%. A 36-year-old man is due to appear in court in Ireland this morning, charged with serious assault at a church in County Waterford yesterday. A woman in her 50s was seriously injured in in the incident. A policing organisation says the prospect of early release for two of PC Andrew Harper's killers is disgusting. PC Harper was murdered 7 years ago. Wooden beams believed to be more than 2,500 years old have been discovered in a Jerusalem car park, and the Canadian Christian singer and songwriter Brian Dirksen has died at the age of 64. And those are your headlines.
0: Thank you, Donna.
6: Premier Praise. Your voice of hope.
0: Yeah, very good morning to you. So sad to hear about the news of Brian Dirksen. Passed away from an illness which was not known about for a while, and then all of a sudden just health rapidly deteriorated. Let me just pray for anyone else going through a similar situation. Lord, we lift up those whose health concerns are quite serious at the moment, whether they've been going for a short time or indeed a long time. Lord, be with those. Be a rescue and a comfort, Lord. Where a miracle is needed, we pray a miracle happens. We know that nothing is beyond you, Father God. We pray, Father God, for those going through similar circumstances. In your mighty name, amen. 902.
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Sound as if they're having a lot of fun on that one. Noel Robinson, Joel Payne, Philippa Hannah. This is the day, Wednesday, 22nd of July, just to be precise. You can still get in touch with your prayer requests and praise reports, by the way. We're here and we can forward your prayer requests, praise reports through to our Lifeline team. They'll be praying for you throughout the day. Songs to bless you and encourage you. So easy to get in touch, by the way. 66777. 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Song reminding us of a really big God to come in the next few minutes. We love playing out different parts of the Bible. That's what you tell us you love about Premier Praise as well. And we also love playing Keith and Kristen Getty. Are we ready?

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1: "Here I am. I stand at the door and knock. If anyone hears my voice and opens the door, I will come in and eat with that person, and they with me." Revelation 3:20.
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song reminding us of a big God that we have. Can I get an amen? Bigger than all your stress, bigger than all the anxiety, bigger than all the illness, bigger than all the difficulties going on. Canyon Hills Worship on Premier Praise. Thank you for being with me. Thank you for starting your Wednesday here on the station that continues to bless you and encourage you. So many more praise and worship songs to come your way. And don't forget, you can pick the music that we play here on Premier Praise every single day from midday. Praise's playlist kicks off where you get to tell us the songs which mean so much to you. Perhaps a song which got you through a really difficult time in life. Song maybe which gets you up dancing. You can make song requests by sending a voice note on WhatsApp to 0303 040 4000. That's 0303 040 4000. Let us know who you are, where you are, what song you want us to play for you, and why. Maybe it's something like this. Bit of a classic, Leland, Lion and the Lamb. 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Premier Praise family, the Praises playlist, 0303 040 4000.

Gable Price and friends, the song is called Looking For You. Thankfully, as far as searching for God is concerned, we don't need telescopes, we don't need binoculars, he's always there. Amen! I am going to let you know how you can be a winner of a competition in the next 20 minutes or so, so make sure you do stick around. The latest headlines to come as well. Let's continue with the tunes. At 25 after 9, here's Phil Wickham, Great Things. Premier Praise Breakfast Show. And it would not, I repeat, it would not be the same without you.

Phil Wickham's Great Things Premier Praise. We've got John Claydon with a pocket wisdom. An encouragement to come your way from him. It'll set you up for your Wednesday, I promise. Andy Burnham is bringing back a £2 bus fare cap for most journeys in England from next year, promising to lead what's been described as a cost of living government. I just hope that Wales, Northern Ireland, Scotland aren't left out on similar things. Inflation has eased to 2.6% last month, thanks to a drop in the rate of food and fuel price rises. Two men jailed for the manslaughter of a police officer could be eligible for early release under measures aimed at tackling overcrowding in prisons. PC Andrew Harper's mum says, "It feels like an insult. I remember that story. So sad." And weight loss drugs have apparently been linked to a fall in the number of people dependent on alcohol being admitted to hospital. Studies suggest that GLP-1s could help curb problem drinkers. Don't forget latest news, as always, Christian Perspective. It's our website, premierchristian.news.

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The sound of Brenton Brown, Hosanna Praise, is rising on Premier Praise. Thank you for being with me. Thank you for tuning in and being part of the family on the station that continues to bless you and encourage you. Details about how you can be a winner coming up in the next few minutes. Dina Wright, though, first, a little bit of Rock Springs worship for you to be encouraged by, and a pocket wisdom and encouragement from John Claydon coming your way. Be-

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1: Grass or grass? Bath or bath? Laugh or laugh? And so on. Our different accents give us different ways of saying things. In some parts of the country, you might just hear a conversation that runs something like this. I can't do that. There's no such word as Kent. Oh, but there is. It's a county. As the child tries to wheedle out of doing something. In other parts, the word Kent would be can't, which doesn't produce the same conversation. Although I have heard some people say, there's no such word as can't. I can't, I can't, I won't, don't want to, I'm tempted to say, whatever. Clearly there are things that are beyond us, things that we are probably not meant to do. But sometimes we limit ourselves. Sometimes others limit us, and we take on negative attitudes and opinions from others and limit ourselves. We might say things like, you can't teach old dogs new tricks. But we're not dogs, although some might think I'm barking mad. Perhaps we are just capable of more than we think if we adopt the right approach and the attitudes. Make use of opportunities. Get others to encourage us and hold us to account. The Apostle Paul faced many challenges and dangers and spoke of the secret of contentment. When he wrote to the church in Philippi, he said, I know what it is to be in need, and I know what it is to have plenty. I have learned the secret of being content in any and every situation, whether well-fed or hungry, whether living in plenty or in want. I can do all things through him who gives me strength. Paul lists the good and the bad, the great blessings but also the deepest challenges. He finds contentment in Christ, who strengthens him. Whatever we are doing or facing, whatever this day holds for you, seek and know the presence and the power of Christ, and do and face those things through Christ who strengthens us. I'm John Claydon, a Baptist minister living in Yorkshire.

Rock Springs Worship, The Love of God, at 2:15. Song filled with such love and hope, don't you think? Craig here with you. Hello, 9:45. Now, we're giving you a chance to win an exclusive prize bundle from Christian worship leader Ellie Lyne Bear. The prize includes a vinyl copy of her new single, Give Me Joy, By Fear air freshener, a gold pendant necklace, and a copy of Ella's book, Say Goodbye to Anxiety, which is a 40-day devotional. Something for yourself, something to give as a lovely, lovely, sweet present. To be in with a chance to win, all you need to do is answer this question. What classic hymn does Ellie Lyne Bear's new song, Give Me Joy, rework? Is it A, This Little Light of Mine, B, Oil in My Lamp, or C, He's Got the Whole World in His Hands? Have a think, and if you think you know, head over to premier.plus/win to enter. Which classic hymn does Ellie Lyne Bear's new song, Give Me Joy, rework? This Little Light of Mine, Oil in My Lamp, or He's Got the Whole World in His Hands?

Lindy Kofers, Mitch Wong teaming up together with Bloom. So we heard in the breakfast show earlier on today that the singer-songwriter Brian Dirksen passed away. Really sad time, really. He was a fantastic songwriter, so anointed. He passed away with his family beside him, and they paid tribute to him, saying he was encouraging all, even right to the very end of this earthly life of his. And we're going to be hearing the conversation that he had with us here at Premiere a few years ago. So that is to come your way with Hannah Woolley from 10. Have yourself a lovely, lovely rest of your Wednesday. Oh.

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1: Good morning, I'm Donna Birrell. Andy Burnham is reinstating a £2 fare cap on most single bus journeys in England from January. It's understood most of the money will come from a reallocation of international climate finance. Well, inflation eased last month to 2.6%, down from 2.8%. A 36-year-old man is due to appear in court in Ireland this morning, charged with serious assault at a church in County Waterford yesterday. A woman in her 50s was seriously injured in the incident. A policing organisation says the prospect of early release for two of PC Andrew Harper's killers is disgusting. PC Harper was murdered 7 years ago. Wooden beams believed to be more than 2,500 years old have been discovered in a Jerusalem car park. And the Canadian Christian singer and songwriter Brian Dirksen has died at the age of 64. And those are your headlines.
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3: Good morning, it's Hannah here. It's 10 o'clock. Thank you, Craig, for waking us up. I'm going to continue the worship. Lots more on the way. Got some scripture as well and some pocket wisdom. And of course, the Praises playlist is coming up in a bit. I'll give you a quick reminder of how you can get your favourite song played in just a few minutes. Hey, also, I'm going to play you the song that came in yesterday at number 2 in You Choose Tuesday. But let's pray, shall we, as we start the hour. Heavenly Father, we thank you for this day. Lord, we want to be you in this world. Would you help us to be your light wherever we are today, whether we're at work, with our families, with our friends, out in our neighbourhoods, at church. Lord, would we be Jesus to those we meet today? Would we radiate your love and your generosity, your patience? In Jesus' name, amen.
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So there it is, Jen Johnson with the version that lots of you voted for yesterday in You Choose Tuesday. I always like to play the other version on a Wednesday morning. You know, I don't want anyone to miss out. And both versions are always so good, aren't they? Well, good morning. It's Hannah here. It is coming up to 10 past 10. Hope your Wednesday's going well. So some really sad news this morning about Brian Dirkston. He has gone to be with the Lord after a short battle with cancer. So we are going to hear a chat from him from when he came to speak with Pam Rhodes a few years ago. After this. Jesus.

0: Evan Thomas way, with an oldie but a goodie. I do like it when we sing some of the older ones sometimes at church. What about you? Or do you prefer all modern? Maybe you like a mix. I quite like a mix of the two. So some really sad news today. We heard that the worship leader and singer-songwriter Brian Dirksen has died aged 61 after a short battle with cancer. And he is the man behind incredible songs like Come Now Is the Time to Worship and Refiner's Fire. And Premier's Pam Rhodes spoke to Brian a couple of years ago, and this is what happened when she asked him what his favourite song is that he wrote.
1: It's really, really hard when you ask a songwriter what their favourite song is, because in a sense, our affection is greatest for the song we wrote last. But if you ask me about the early songs, probably Faithful One, because I wrote that out of a very tender, special moment with our first baby daughter, Rachel. And I was with her and I was caring for her. She was 3 or 4 months old. And I was so overwhelmed with the joy of being a first-time dad, but also overcome with the responsibility of being a first-time dad. And I had this awareness that there's probably coming a time when I would let her down.
2: So unchanging.
1: I picked up my guitar and started singing a prayer.

prayer that God, the faithful one, would help me be like my Father in heaven. So faithful one, so unchanging. It just started flowing. Oh, you are my rock in times of trouble. I wasn't in a time of trouble then, but I knew trouble would come. I call out to you. We write songs before they're needed, so when they're needed, they're there. So there's this sense always, a songwriter is always living in the moment, but also living in what's to come, preparing for what's to come.

the stories I've been hearing over the years about the song. Like, literally, I get a letter from some people who survived a shipwreck and were in the ocean for a day and a night waiting to be rescued, clinging to debris. And they kept up their spirits by singing Faithful One together, or a couple who were kidnapped by extremists and were held in captivity for months and had not a single possession, and they didn't have a Bible, they didn't have anything. And all they had was the songs that they knew. And the amazing thing about songs, I describe it as it goes into our backup hard drive. Whatever we learn with music, with the melody, those words get fused, and it's the last thing to go in a human's memory. And so they thanked me. They said, you were an integral part of our captivity hymnal, because multiple songs like Faithful One helped keep their courage up.

You know, it's interesting, you know, I write the song in this tender moment with my baby daughter as a prayer to a heavenly father, and then it goes on to help other people. That's an incredible gift.

You know, I'm just a shy, introverted guy from a little town in Western Canada. I never thought I would be a songwriter. So it's an incredible surprise and a gift.

0: Ryan Dirksten speaking with Premier's Pam Rhodes a few years ago. And we're replaying that clip today because we heard the sad news that after a short battle with cancer, Brian sadly passed away yesterday. And we are keeping his family in our prayers. And we're giving thanks for the incredible, incredible music that he has blessed us all with over the years. And speaking of incredible music, I would love to hear what some of your favourite songs are, and I'd love to play them for you in the Praises playlist. I'm going to give you a quick reminder of how we can do that after this.
1: Amen.

0: That's Kane with Living Water, playing on Premier Praise. It's Hannah here. How are you doing this morning? It's Wednesday morning. Hope you're having a good day, whatever you're up to. Thank you for your company. It is coming up to 25 past 10. So listen, in just over 90 minutes time, there is going to be a whole hour of your requests. Is of course the Praises playlist. So I play the songs that you tell me that you are loving at the moment. And it's really easy to get in touch. All you need to do is send me a voice note on WhatsApp. And the number is 0303 040 4000. And on your voice note, let me know who you are, the song that you would love me to play, and then maybe what it is that you love about that song. So it could be that you sang it at church at the weekend and it's still going round around your head. Maybe there's a certain lyric that is really playing on your heart at the moment, or maybe it's getting you through a specific time of your life. Whatever it might be, I would love to hear from you. So voice note on WhatsApp to 0303 040 4000. That's 0303 040 4000.
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Hillsong Worship, King of Kings, playing on Premier Praise, on DAB, online, on your smart speaker, and on the Premier Plus app. Right, we've got some scripture on the way. We're going to hear from Matthew 5, verse 23. But before that, bit of Graham Kendrick. And you know, I grew up listening to Graham Kendrick. I'm sure my dad had a cassette tape that he would play, and all these songs would play out in our sitting room quite a lot.

0: The Lord says,
1: therefore, if you're offering your gift at the altar, and there remember that your brother or sister has something against you, leave your gift there in front of the altar. 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Matthew 5:23-24.
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Paul Baloche with a brand new song there. He released that just a few months ago in April. It's called To Him, and it's based on Revelation 5 and Philippians 2. And it's just pure adoration for our Almighty God, isn't it? Great song. Hey, I've got something really exciting to tell you about. We are giving you the chance to win an exclusive prize bundle from Ellie Linebear, the Christian worship leader. We love Ellie Linebear here on Premier Praise. And the bundle includes a vinyl copy of her new single, Give Me Joy, a By Fear air freshener, a gold pendant necklace. Gosh, this is good, isn't it? 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You ready? 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Is it A, This Little Light of Mine? 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What do you reckon? 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Now, the competition closes this Friday at 5 p.m. So get in there quick. The winner will be chosen at random and announced on Premier Praise Breakfast with Craig and Big Breakfast with Max and Lydia. So premier.plus/win is the place to go. Right, we've got a great song on the way about how the Lord has made us glad.

Harvest on Premier Praise. Hey, it's Hannah here. It is Wednesday, the 22nd of July, just gone 10:54. So we are almost at 11 o'clock. The news team are going to give us an update on all the headlines, everything that's going on in the world. Then we're going to pray together because we love to start the hour by praying. And then, are you feeling thankful? Yesterday, I had some amazing testimonies come in about what the Lord is doing in your lives. So we're going to do it all over again today. We're going to talk a little bit about what we are thankful for. So don't go anywhere.

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9: Good morning, I'm Donna Birrell. Andy Burnham is reinstating a £2 fare cap on most single bus journeys in England from January. It's understood most of the money will come from a reallocation of international climate finance. Well, inflation eased last month to 2.6%, down from 2.8%. A 36-year-old man is due to appear in court in Ireland this morning, charged with serious assault at a church in County Waterford yesterday. A woman in her 50s was seriously injured in the incident. A policing organisation says the prospect of early release for two of PC Andrew Harper's killers is disgusting. PC Harper was murdered 7 years ago. Wooden beams believed to be more than 2,500 years old have been discovered in a Jerusalem car park. And the Canadian Christian singer and songwriter Brian Dirksen has died at the age of 64. And those are your headlines.
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10: It's 11 o'clock. Welcome back. It's Hannah here. Thank you for your company. Thanks for worshipping with me this morning, whatever you're up to. We've got loads more on the way. We're going to be thankful. We've got some pocket wisdom on the way. And of course, loads more incredible worship. Are you on the summer holidays at the moment? Is that something that means something in your house? If it is, I hope it's going well. Third kind of proper day in, aren't we? Do let me know how you're getting on. But I thought we could start this hour by praying for everybody who is on the summer holidays. Lord, I lift up our children to you, our grandchildren, parents, grandparents, anybody who works in or for education. Lord, I pray that this summer would be a real time of rest and reconnection, resetting before September. And I just pray for anybody who is feeling uncertain at this time, whether that's an anxiety about the summer itself or whether that's an uncertainty about September. Lord, would they be reminded that you are working for their good all of the time. There's no valley that is too deep for you. There's no situation that is too hard for you, Lord. Would you restore peace? And Lord, this summer, would it be one where we really see your hand working? In Jesus' name, amen.
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pretty cool, isn't it? Elevation Residence with a song they released just a few weeks ago. It's called You Are The One. Right. Well, it's the time in the show where I just love to talk about thankfulness and what you might be thankful for today. Do you know, we started in my house to write down what we're thankful for each day and stick it up on the wall. Some days, you know, we do better than others. Some days we just talk about it. Yesterday in the car, me and my children just talked about all the things that we were thankful for. And it was so great hearing them talk about their blessings, you know, encouraging them to see the blessings all around them, even just the little things. And, you know, just to encourage you, if you're in a valley right now, the first ever time that I wrote down everything I was thankful for was when me and my husband were going through probably one of the most stressful and worrying times of our adult life. And we just sat down and wrote down everything we were thankful for, down to the socks we were wearing and the sofa we were sitting on. And yeah, our situation was still the same in that moment, but our perspective shifted. Our relationship with God strengthened. So what are you thankful for? It might be one thing, could be two, three, 10 things. Maybe it's a person that you're thankful for today, or maybe it's something that God has done in your life recently. Heard an incredible story of a listener yesterday. She messaged me to say that she was in remission from blood cancer, and that was just incredible. And she was so thankful for that. So let me know, what has God done for you recently? What blessings are you thankful for? I've also had messages about being thankful for glue guns, which was just absolutely brilliant. So do let me know. Send me a message, 0303 040 4000. That's 0303 040 4000. What are you thankful to God for?

0: The Lord says.
1: Jesus gave them this answer. Very truly, I tell you, the Son can do nothing by himself. He can only do what he sees his Father doing. Because whatever the Father does, the Son also does. John 5:19.
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0: That's Anna Golden. There's still power in the blood. It's Hannah here. It is Premier Praise. It is just gone 11:15 on this Wednesday, 22nd of July. We were talking about what we're thankful to God for. And I was thinking, what am I thankful for? One of the things I am thankful for is I realised the other day that my passport had expired and we're going away soon. And I thought, oh my goodness, I didn't realise. But there was an appointment for a fast track service, a one week one. Couldn't afford the one day one, too expensive. But the 1 week fast track service I was just in time for. Managed to get an appointment, managed to book it, and I will have a passport for going away. So I'm so thankful to God for that. That could have gone either way. So that's what I'm thankful for today. But what about you? I'm going to read out your messages in a few minutes. So do send them in. Keep them coming in. 0303 040 4000. That's 0303 040 4000.
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0: Abby Gamboa, there goes that man. It's Premier Praise. It's Hannah here. Hey, I've got some messages of thankfulness I'm going to read out. I've got one here from Stephen in Teesside. He says, good morning, Hannah. I am thankful for the life of Brian Dirkston for bringing me back to faith in the song Come Now Is The Time. That's incredible. Thanks, Stephen. Love that. And a great day to be thankful for Brian. Brian Dirkston, love that message. Thank you. And I've got one here from Tony, and it is some scripture. It's Joel 2, verses 12 to 13. It says, return to me with all your heart, for he is gracious and merciful. And Tony's always great. Thanks, Tony. You always send in really uplifting scripture. And maybe that's something that you needed to hear today. Return to me with all your heart, for he is gracious and merciful. And indeed he is. Thank you for getting in touch. We are going to sing about how great our God is with Chris Tomlin after this.
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It's called God Revealers, and it was co-written by Sandra, N.T. Wright, and Luke Laird. What a collaboration. So good. So, so good. It's Hannah here. You're listening to Premier Praise. On the way, we got some pocket wisdom. It's from the Reverend Roger Gresham, and he is going to be talking about living a holy life. After Taya, holy, holy, holy.

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1: Have you ever thought about what it means to walk in holiness? How on earth can this be achieved, you might ask? Well, there is such an onslaught of unhelpful material that comes to us through the news, through magazines, through the internet. So much stuff that can be challenging, and it can cling to us so easily. So how can we be holy? Well, as Christians, Jesus Christ is at work in us by his Holy Spirit. And so, if Jesus is holy, then we carry his life in us. It's the battle of the flesh and the mind which can become a real challenge to us. And this is where the Bible is really helpful, because it gives us some pointers to how to live a holy life. Romans 12, verses 1 to 2 says, "And so, dear brothers and sisters, I plead with you to give your bodies to God because of all he has done for you. Let them be a living and holy sacrifice, the kind he will find acceptable. This is truly the way to worship him. Don't copy the behavior and the customs of this world, but let God transform you into a new person by changing the way that you think. And then you will learn to know God's will for you, which is good and pleasing and perfect." And so it seems that it's a choice. There is a need for us to ensure that we don't put ourselves in any compromising situation. 1 Peter 1:15 says this, "But now you must be holy in everything you do, just as God who chose you is holy. For the scriptures say, you must be holy because I am holy." I ask the Lord today, will you please help us to live a holy life? Help us, Lord, just to trust you and allow you to work within us, and help us, Lord, to make the right kind of choices. We pray this in the name of Jesus. Amen. I'm Roger Grassam. I'm a pastor who lives in Dunmow in the county of Essex.

That's called Without You. It is from Circuit Rider Music and the new band that they created called Riders. Right. Well, it is almost 12 o'clock. So it's almost time to hand the reins over to you. Thank you for sending in all your requests. Can't wait to play them and to hear your voices as well. Such a good time of the day. So stay tuned for the Praises playlist.

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7: Hello there, I'm James Lewis. Andy Burnham's reinstated a £2 cap on most bus journeys in England. Standing alongside a painted double-decker with a policy splashed across it, he says decisions on tax will be taken at the next budget after criticism over the Prime Minister's recent spending. Meanwhile, new PM Burnham continues to assemble his top team, which includes Christians. Sir Stephen Timms and Florence Eshalomi are the latest to be appointed to ministerial roles. Elsewhere, the family of Christian singer-songwriter Brian Dirksen have described him as a beacon of light after his death at the age of 64. A recent statement on his Instagram page revealed he had stage 4 cancer. He was best known for writing worship songs including Refiner's Fire and Come, Now Is the Time to Worship. And the Church of England has unveiled 5 new pilgrimage routes across the north of the country, inviting people to walk, pray and explore the region's Christian heritage. And that's the latest from the Premier News team.
8: 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Your voice of hope.
9: Good afternoon. I can officially say that now. It is midday. It's Hannah here, and it's time for the Praises playlist. So it's over to you. It's your hour of the songs that are blessing you and your voice notes as well. So let's pray, shall we, before we get into it. Heavenly Father, I thank you for the Premier Praise family. Thank you for this community. Thank you that we can encourage each other and bless each other with the songs that are blessing us and with our words of encouragement as well. I just lift up this next hour to you. Would you draw us closer to you? Would you help us to fall just that little bit more in love with you? And would we be encouraged and would we be lifted up this afternoon? In Jesus' name, amen.
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Hi, this is Rana from the Midlands. I'm on a really long car journey from the Midlands to Northern Scotland. I would love to hear Shane and Shane, you're an awesome god. Because, you know, on a boring journey, miles and miles straight on, it's quite nice to have a bit of a party with God and have a little bit of a sing-along. Thanks. Bye-bye.

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Can you please play Dusty Bibles by Joshua Queen? I would like you to play this song because it represents that when don't just keep scrolling on your phone and not focus on God. Take time and focus on God and don't just be scrolling on your phone. Bye.

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1: "The one who is victorious I will make a pillar in the temple of my God. Never again will they leave it. I will write on them the name of my God and the name of the city of my God, the New Jerusalem, which is coming down out of heaven from my God. And I will also write on them my new name." Revelation 3:12.
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7: Good afternoon, I'm James Lewis. The Prime Minister's appeared to indicate he could review the early prisoner release scheme after the family of a police officer killed in the line of duty raised concerns. Andy Burnham says the main perpetrator in the killing of PC Andrew Harper will not be subject to early release and says he wants to ensure everything's been looked at before the wider policy goes ahead. Meanwhile, the PM's continuing to choose his ministerial team. Florence Eshelomi and Sir Stephen Timms are the latest Christians to be given roles. Elsewhere, Canadian singer and songwriter Brian Dirksen has died at the age of 64. He was best known for writing worship songs, including Refiner's Fire and Come, Now Is the Time to Worship. And Southampton head coach Tonda Eckhurt has been charged by the FA with misconduct after the Spygate scandal. The club was expelled from the Championship playoffs in May after admitting spying on three clubs during last season. And that's the latest from the Premier News team.
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9: Welcome back. It's 1 o'clock. It's Hannah here. Thank you so much for all your requests for the Praises playlist. I find your messages so encouraging, and I know so many others do as well. So keep them coming in. They're so brilliant. Right, lots more on the way this hour. We're going to sing a song of thankfulness. We're going to sing about how God never, ever lets go of us and how he has put joy deep down in our hearts. But let's pray. Let's pray, shall we, as we start the hour. Lord, I thank you that because of you, we have joy. And it's not based on our circumstances or any news that we might have received today. It is because you are alive, working in us. So I just pray we feel that joy today bubbling deep inside of us. We feel that joy that surpasses all understanding. And Lord, that it shapes our actions today and how we respond to whatever we've got going on today and whoever we're with. In Jesus' name, amen.
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Brian McCleary. Love that song. Thank you, Jesus, for the blood. Oh, we're so grateful, aren't we, for the sacrifice he made. He paid it all for you and for me. Oh, that reminds me of this really brilliant video online. You may have seen it. It's these two guys. They drive up to like drive-thrus of restaurants. And when they get asked, do you want to pay by cash or card? They say, Bible pay. And the cashiers always look really confused. And they say again, yeah, I'm paying by Bible. Anyway, they've obviously got their bank card in their Bible in the sleeve and they tap it on the card reader and it goes through. And the cashiers look so shocked. And they say, yes, do you know why? Because Jesus paid it all. And they dance around and like this music plays and they all go crazy. It is so good, honestly. And you can get these cards that now that say Bible pay from them. Amen. I'd love to try it. Love to see the reaction. It'd be so good, wouldn't it? Right, we've got some scripture on the way from Isaiah 1 verse 17 after Ancient of Days.

0: Isaiah chapter 1, verse 17. Learn to do good, seek justice, rescue the oppressed, defend the orphan, plead for the widow.
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beautiful version of God, I'm Just Grateful from One House. That's so good, isn't it? I do love harmonies. All those incredible blended voices together, just gorgeous. It's Hannah here. You're listening to Premier Praise on this Wednesday afternoon. And I've got a really exciting competition to tell you about after this. Crap.

0: That's Mitch Wong with Appetite. And he's singing about how the devil's delights might taste sweet on your tongue for like a second, but the freedom and the life and the joy that is found in Jesus Christ outweighs that by a mile. Right, I've got something really exciting to tell you about. We are giving you the chance to win an exclusive prize bundle from Ellie Linebear, the Christian worship leader. We love Ellie Linebear. And the prize bundle includes a vinyl copy of her new single, Give Me Joy, a By Fear air freshener, love that, a gold pendant necklace, gets even better, and a copy of Ellie's book, Say Goodbye to Anxiety, which is a 40-day devotional. 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So to be in with a chance to win, all you need to do is answer this question. What classic hymn does Ellie Linebear's new song, Give Me Joy, rework? Is it A, This Little Light of Mine, B, Oil in My Lamp, or C, He's Got the Whole World in His Hands? 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The competition is going to close this Friday, the 24th of July at 5 p.m. And then the winner is going to be chosen at random and announced on Premier Praise Breakfast with Craig and on Big Breakfast with Max and Lydia. So head to premier.plus/win. And actually, I've got a song on the way for you from Ellie Linebear's dad. So don't go anywhere.
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So good. Joy from Martin Smith. And it's so true. Whatever comes tomorrow, we have the joy of the Lord deep down in our hearts, don't we? Just awesome. It's just gone 1:30. It's Hannah here. You're listening to Premier Praise on Wednesday, the 22nd of July. Hope you're doing really well, whatever you're up to this afternoon. Thank you for your company. I love that you're here worshipping with me. We've got some pocket wisdom in just a few minutes. But after Matt Redman, you never

0: Pocket Wisdoms on Premier Praise.
1: Alongside other Christian trustee roles, I'm also on the National Executive of the Women's World Day of Prayer. Because of my national role, we've already written March 2027 materials, which happens to be the International Centenary. The theme will be United in Prayer for Justice and Peace, and one of the women we're focusing on is Hannah from 1 Samuel, and the story of this amazing woman of God. And if you remember, she was desperate for a child, and was made fun of by her husband's other wife, Penina, who already had children. A close friend of mine hoped that one day she might get married and have her own family, but this never happened. She had an amazing career and calling in church leadership, and now in her early 60s, she dotes on her nephews and nieces. But she confided in me recently that in her heart, at family gatherings, especially around Christmas time, she often feels left out, and still wonders sometimes why God didn't answer her prayer. But as we gently explored this together, she realized that actually the way God has used her in her life for him are unique and have produced so many blessings. In 1 Samuel 1, we read Hannah's prayer for a son. And it says, once after a sacrificial meal in Shiloh, Hannah got up and went to pray. Eli the priest was sitting at his customary place beside the entrance of the tabernacle. Hannah was in deep anguish, crying bitterly as she prayed to God, and she made this vow, O Lord of heavenly armies, if you will look upon my sorrow and answer my prayer and give me a son, then I will give him back to you. He will be yours for his entire lifetime. And as we know, her son Samuel did indeed serve a life for God. My prayer for you today is that if you feel that God hasn't answered your prayer, perhaps to do with being childless or other things, that you will know he does listen to you, and it's an opportunity to share with another person that deep sense of loss. But I pray too, you will see there are other blessings in your life that he's given you, unique to you.

That's the Ezra Worship Initiative with Same God. And before that, we heard some beautiful pocket wisdom about unanswered prayer and how God blesses us in so many unexpected ways. But if that resonates with you, or you would appreciate a chat or some prayer, we would love to pray with you. We've got an incredible Lifeline team. They are specially trained Christians who would love to chat with you and pray with you. You can call them on this number, 0300 111 0101. That's 0300 111 0101. Or you can go on their website, which is premierlifeline.org.uk. The number's on there, and there's some brilliant resources as well. And they're there for you. They're there from 9 a.m. till 5 p.m. every day, and they're just brilliant. So do get in touch with them if you need a chat or some prayer. Right, I love this next song. I think God loves it too, where we do this, when we lean on his everlasting arms.

Hannah Woolley on Premier Praise for the sound of worship.

Jonathan Ogden, this love playing on Premier Praise. So, it is coming up to 2 o'clock. Where is the time gone? Tomorrow morning from 10 a.m, Charmaine will be here to keep the worship going through your day, through your summer holidays. And of course, she will have the Praises playlist at midday. So if you thought of a song and you thought, I'd love for you to play my favourite song, keep sending in your voice notes via WhatsApp 0303 040 4000, and Charmaine would love to play them for you tomorrow. But Josh is here. Josh Carr is going to keep you company through your afternoon. So I hope you have a wonderful rest of the afternoon with him.

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1: Good afternoon, I'm James Lewis. The Prime Minister says he'll review the government policy on allowing prisoners to be released early. Andy Burnham insists the main perpetrator in the killing of PC Andrew Harper won't be let out ahead of time after concerns three men could be eligible. Meanwhile, bus fare prices are to be capped at £2 across England from the start of next year. Christians Against Poverty are urging the new PM to keep his focus on those battling the cost of living. Elsewhere, Canadian Christian singer-songwriter Brian Doerksen has died at the age of 64 after having stage 4 cancer. He was best known for writing worship songs including Refiner's Fire and Come, Now Is the Time to Worship, which have been sung by churches for decades around the world. And the ex-CEO of Southern Water faces a charge of conspiracy to defraud alongside three other former employees. Matthew Wright and his co-defendants are accused of manipulating test results to avoid facing penalties. And that's the latest from the Premier News team.
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3: 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How are you doing? It's 2 o'clock on this Wednesday, the 22nd of July. So good to have you with us. Thank you, Hannah Woolley, for taking us through the last few hours. And now it's my turn. Let's go. Got some great tunes coming up for you. We got some Rock Springs Worship. I've got Lizzie Morgan, fantastic version of a wonderful song about the Holy Spirit. And we're going to take a little deep dive into the life of Brian Doerksen, who, as James just told us, sadly passed away this week. But before we get into all of that, would you bow your head, close your eyes, and let's pray together. Why don't we start by praying the prayer that Jesus taught us, the Lord's Prayer. Let's go. Our Father who art in heaven, hallowed be your name, your kingdom come and your will be done on earth as it is in heaven. Give us this day our daily bread and forgive us our sins as we forgive those who sin against us. Lead us not into temptation, but deliver us from evil. For yours is the kingdom, the power and the glory, now and forevermore, we pray. Amen. Let's go.
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That is Mr. Zach Rowe with his version of Gratitude. Wow. I love it. I like Brandon Late's version, but I like that version too. Welcome on into Premier Praise. I'm Josh Carr. You are listening to me here on DAB, online, on your smart speaker, and on the Premier Plus app. In a few moments' time, we will be reading from Isaiah chapter 26. So please do go grab a Bible. Get ready to read along with me in just a few moments' time. I've also got one from our Songs from the Soil project here in the UK, Lucy Grimble. It's not the Lucy Grimble version. It's the Emmanuel Smith Jr. Gar version, which I also really like. So get ready for that. That's coming up in about 10 minutes time. We've got some Ron Canole, and we're going to be talking about the life of the incredible Brian Dirksen, writer of Come Now Is the Time to Worship, Faithful One, a whole load of other songs, who sadly passed away this week. So stay tuned for that. But first, this is Nashville Life Music. This track's called I Got a Reason.

I've got a reason. That's Nashville Life Music, and I love the fact we are starting with that. So good. Just reminds me, actually, starting with gratitude and then I've got a reason to praise the Lord. Just reminds me of Psalm 100, where it says, enter his courts with thanksgiving and his courts with praise. Enter his gates with thanksgiving, his courts with praise, and give thanks to him and praise his name. That's what we're doing here on Premier Praise. We are all bringing our praise, our worship, the honor that is due unto the Lord. We're bringing it together and we're sending up an offering to him today. And you know what I love about Premier Praise? We're doing this 24 hours a day, 7 days a week, and you get to be a part of it. You are part of the offering that is going up to heaven. And I know it is just the best thing. It's just so good. I know the Lord loves to hear your worship. He loves your worship. So why don't you continue to sing along with me over this next few hours? Why don't you let me know if you've got a testimony, if you want to share what God has been doing in your life, drop me a message on WhatsApp, 0303 040 4000. We had a great testimony yesterday of someone who we'd prayed for a few weeks ago with some tests. They were very worried about. We prayed and they came back and the doctor said they were more than healthy. They were like extremely healthy, which is amazing. So if you maybe you've got a prayer request, do send that through as well. 0303 040 4000 on WhatsApp. But for now, this is from Rock Springs Worship. Track's called I'll Fly Away. And then we got the Songs from the Soil team after this.

0: Isaiah chapter 26, verses 3 and 4. You will keep in perfect peace those whose minds are steadfast, because they trust in you. Trust in the Lord forever, for the Lord Himself, is the rock eternal.
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That song's from The Soil, and I love that version of You're Still God. Junior Guy, Emmanuel Smith, two men who could quite honestly sing the phone book and it would sound good. Absolutely fantastic, beautiful vocals. I'm Josh. You're very good, very welcome here. Come in, take your shoes off, get comfy. 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It is well worth a little look. In a moment, I'm going to tell you about a competition that's going on, actually. We've got a bit of a giveaway and time's running out for you to enter, so stay tuned for that. First,

0: From the Premier Praise Discover list, that is Grace Happened, amazing singer-songwriter Micah Christopher from the US there with one that we just thought you might like to hear. I'm a big fan of it, big fan. Rootsy, country, southern energy there. Absolutely fantastic. Reminds me, I'm going away next month. I'm very excited. I'm going to Nashville. So maybe I'll get to write some music like this. Who knows? Maybe I'll come back with a country twang in my voice. Who knows? What I want to tell you about, if it's okay for just a moment, is a competition that closes on Friday, and I would love for you to be in with a chance to win. So listen up. Thanks to a friend of ours, Christian worship leader Ellie Linebear, we've got an exclusive prize bundle to give away. And the bundle includes a vinyl copy of her new single, Give Me Joy, a Buy Fear air freshener, a gold pendant necklace, and a copy of Ellie's book, Say Goodbye to Anxiety, a 40-day devotional. And if you would like to be in with a chance to win, all you need to do is answer this following question. You ready? What classic hymn does Ellie Linebear's new song, Give Me Joy, rework? Is it A, This Little Light of Mine? Is it B, Oil in My Lamp? Or is it C, He's Got the Whole World in His Hands? If you think you know, head over to premier.plus/win to enter. 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The competition closes at 5 p.m. on Friday. So that's this Friday, the 24th of July. And the winner will be chosen at random and announced on Premier Praise Breakfast with Craig. And also Big Breakfast with Max and Lydia this Saturday morning. All right, go check it out.
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Come On Give Him Praise, that is Holy Spirit from Lizzie Morgan, Felicia Mitchell. Oh, Premier Praise, you alright mate? You keeping well? You keeping well? I'm having a good day. It's lovely weather. I'm got to do a little bit more. I was doing some other work this morning. I was out of London, came back into London on the train, got to read my book, which is the thing I like about going on the train, because I just sit there, the signal's terrible, so I don't even bother trying to go on the internet or like do any work, because most of the time, certainly the route that I go on, terrible signal. So I just sit and read my book. I've really got into reading again recently. I know. I'm like 450 pages into our book that's 900 pages long. I'm a changed man. I never would have done that before. I know. Look at that. God works wonders, doesn't he? We're going to have a little bit of a chat about Ryan Dirksen in a moment. A songwriter, incredible singer-songwriter who sadly passed away this week. And we're going to honour him in just a moment after this.

0: I stand amazed. That's Nathan Drake with his version of that classic. So, so good. Now, today we heard the sad news that worship leader, singer-songwriter Brian Dirksen has died at the age of 61 after a short battle with cancer. And he's the man behind songs such as Come Now Is The Time To Worship, Refiner's Fire and Faithful One. And Premier's Pam Rhodes spoke to Brian Dirksen a couple of years ago. And I wonder, let's hear what happened when she asked him what his favourite song is that he'd ever written.
1: It's really, really hard when you ask a songwriter what their favorite song is, because in a sense, our affection is greatest for the song we wrote last. But if you ask me about the early songs, probably Faithful One, because I wrote that out of a very tender, special moment with our first baby daughter, Rachel. And I was with her and I was caring for her. She was 3 or 4 months old. And I was so overwhelmed with the joy of being a first-time dad, but also overcome with the responsibility of being a first-time dad. And I had this awareness that there's probably coming a time when I would let her down.
2: Faithful one, so unchanging.
1: I picked up my guitar and started singing a prayer.

prayer that God, the faithful one, would help me be like my Father in heaven. So faithful one, so unchanging. It just started flowing. Oh, you are my rock in times of trouble. I wasn't in a time of trouble then, but I knew trouble would come. I call out to you. We write songs before they're needed. So when they're needed, they're there. So there's this sense always a songwriter is always living in the moment, but also living in what's to come, preparing for what's to come.

the stories I've been hearing over the years about the song, like literally I get a letter from some people who survived a shipwreck and were in the ocean for a day and a night waiting to be rescued, clinging to debris, and they kept up their spirits by singing Faithful One together, or a couple who were kidnapped by extremists and were held in captivity for months and had not a single possession, and they didn't have a Bible, they didn't have anything. And all they had was the songs that they knew. And the amazing thing about songs, I describe it as it goes into our backup hard drive. Whatever we learn with music, with the melody, those words get fused, and it's the last thing to go in a human's memory. And so they thanked me. They said, you were an integral part of our captivity hymnal, because multiple songs like Faithful One helped keep their courage up. You

You know, it's interesting, you know, I write the song in this tender moment with my baby daughter as a prayer to a Heavenly Father, and then it goes on to help other people. That's an incredible gift.

You know, I'm just a shy, introverted guy from a little town in Western Canada. I never thought I would be a songwriter. So it's an incredible surprise and a gift.

That was a conversation that Premier's Pam Rhodes had the honour to have with worship leader, singer-songwriter Brian Dirksen a couple of years ago, and we're playing a clip of that today as we've heard that after a cancer diagnosis, Brian has sadly passed away. We keep his family in our prayers and give thanks for the great music that he's blessed us with over the years, and I'm sure I'll fit some more in before the end of the show. Now, though, from one great songwriter to another, this is Brenton Brown.

That's Lord Rain in Me from Brenton Brown. Beautiful, beautiful, beautiful, beautiful. Hey, I'm Josh Carr. This is Premier Praise. In less than 10 minutes, I have, an update for you from the Premier News team. We're also going to be praying our way into the next hour. No after-school club. We are, we're having a little break, and then we're going to be starting something brand new next week for the summer holidays. So stay tuned for that. But feel free to send in a few requests. If you've got a song request, then you're, you know, on your way home or something, or you're hanging out and you'd like a song, feel free to send it through, and I will see what I can do. Yeah, all right. Had a couple of messages. Tony the cabbie says, "Hey Josh, can you play Refiner's Fire? Rest in peace, Brian." Yes, yes, another one of Brian Dirksen's great tunes. Sarah says, "Another saint home and safe for eternity. To hear the Lord say, 'Welcome, good and faithful servant.' What a wonderful comfort to his friends and family." Thanks, Sarah, for sending that in. Sarah and Chatteris sharing that with me. Yes, we will definitely get to some more Brian Dirksen before the end of the show. And absolutely amazing. I can't think I've ever met him, but he is certainly an amazing man who's left a mark on so many people. No.

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5: Psalm 37, verses 7 to 13. Be still before the Lord and wait patiently for him. Do not fret when people succeed in their ways, when they carry out their wicked schemes. Refrain from anger and turn from wrath. Do not fret. It leads only to evil. For those who are evil will be destroyed, but those who hope in the Lord will inherit the land. A little while, and the wicked will be no more. Though you look for them, they will not be found. But the meek will inherit the land and enjoy peace and prosperity. The wicked plot against the righteous and

0: and gnash their teeth at them. But the Lord laughs at the wicked, for he knows their day is coming.
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2: Good afternoon, I'm Anna Rees Green. Andy Burnham says a £2 cap on most bus fares in England from next year will put money in people's pockets. The Prime Minister is continuing to choose his ministerial team. Florence Eshalomi and Sir Stephen Timms are the latest Christians to be given roles. Now a man has appeared in court charged with the stabbing of a woman at a church in County Waterford, Ireland. The woman in her 50s suffered serious but not life-threatening injuries after the alleged attack at the altar of Holy Cross Church yesterday. And a growing number of servicemen and women in the armed forces are exploring faith, according to military chaplains. Baptisms among recruits at the Army Training Centre in Purbright increased by 37% since 2024. That's your latest Premier News.
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3: Let's go. How you doing, Premier Praise? Welcome on in. It is 3 o'clock on this Wednesday, the 22nd of July. I'm Josh Carr, and it is my delight to be here with you for some more worship, some more praise, some, you know, more chat. We've got another reading from Isaiah 40 in a moment. You can get ready to read along with me from verse 25 onwards. So yeah, that'd be good. We've got some Phil Wickham in this hour. We've got some family favourites. No after school club this week. We're going to be starting something brand new next week for the summer holidays. But first, we're going to pray our way into the hour. So would you bow your head, close your eyes, and let's pray together, shall we? Lord Jesus, I just thank you that you are so patient and so kind with us, Lord, even though we are, I'm sure, frustrating at times, Lord, and we don't always make life easy for ourselves, Lord. I thank you that you're a kind Father, you're a patient Father, you're a loving Father. And Lord, I thank you that when we trust in you, as your word says, you make our path straight. So Lord, I pray, help us to trust you more and more. Help us to lean on you and not on our own understanding. Lord, I pray that in all of our ways, we would acknowledge you and that you would make our path straight. Help us not to worry, but Lord, help us to focus on you and your provision and your kind heart towards us, Lord. Amen.
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That is Hillsong Worship with Cornerstone again, singing of the unfailing, unshakable love that we have from the Lord and that we can build our lives upon Him. He's the one that will never fail us. He is steady and steadfast through every season. What a great tune. What a great reminder that is from Hillsong Worship. You're right, mate. I'm Josh. Lovely of you to come by. It is 5 minutes past three on this 22nd of October. October. Josh, what's going on, mate? July. It's July. It's not October. Honestly, I think I'm a bit tired, but it's okay. It's all good. It's all good. We've got some Phil Wickham on the way, and I got another one from Brian Dirksen. How about this? The legend that is Brian Dirksen, who sadly passed away this week, remembering some of his best songs, and Tony the Cabbie reminded me of this one.

0: Isaiah chapter 40, verses 25 and 26. To whom will you compare me, or who is my equal, says the Holy One? Lift up your eyes and look to the heavens. Who created all these? He who brings out the starry host one by one and calls forth each of them by name. Because of his great power and mighty strength, not one of them is missing.
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What an awesome God from Mr. Philip Anthony Wickham, a.k.a. Big Philly Wickham, a.k.a. Phil Wickham. What a great tune. Hey, if you're joining me, welcome on in. It is just coming up to 3:15 on Premier Praise. No after school club today. We're getting ready for something new next week, so you can come by for that. Absolutely. But we've got some more tunes for you. Don't worry about it. I got some that I think you might like. Got some Forrest Frank on the way. Let me see if I can sneak some Josiah Queen in as well. And I will be reminding you about a way that you can win a little competition. Cheeky competition time. Yeah, why not? It's always good to win a competition, isn't it? Well, I'll be telling you how you can in just a moment after this from Full House Youth. This is Abide.

0: Chan Lamour, Forest Frank. That track is No Longer Bound. His love came to set us free. We're no longer bound. You are no longer a slave to sin, but you are alive in Christ, my friend. Now, what will you do with your newfound freedom? 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
4: I want to dance like David, I want to faith like Paul, I want to sing like Silas tearing down the prison walls. I want to face that fire, it won't burn me though, God's got my back. Let's do it. Hey, put those hands together.

0: Jen Johnson and Brooke Lidgetwood there with a brand new track, which I love. That's called Thank You, Lord. Super anthemic and just a great reminder, really, isn't it? That we are constantly wanting to be in this place of thankfulness because God has done so much for us. And whilst, you know, maybe our immediate situation may not seem like it, he is so good and he has our best interests at heart. Let's have a listen. I got sent through a message, actually. Should we see who this is?
1: Hi, Joss. My name is Awa, and I would like you to play His Mercy Is More. My day's been going to good, and I'm just been back from school. Bye, Joss. And it's from Matt Papa.
0: Yeah, I know the one. Thank you so much. Thank you for your message. I'll see what I can do. I'll see if I can fire that one up for you in just a moment's time. Would love to hear from you. If you're on holiday, if you're planning a little trip, maybe you're away, be good to let me know. Send me a message on WhatsApp, 0303 040 4000. Maybe a little picture postcard of where you are. Send me a little photo of the seat. You don't have to be in it. Probably better if you're not in it. But like, just send me, you know, if you've got a nice beach or you're in the garden or wherever you're spending your day today, especially if you're on holiday, I would love to know. Right then. As it was requested just now, how about this? His mercy is more.

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1: Over the years in business, I've been handed a lot of business cards. An awful lot. Thousands. Everybody, it seems, has a business card. Hi, I'm Bernie Diamond from ChristianityWorks.com. Some are simple and plain. Others are colourful and loud. All of them have one purpose. They say to the rest of the world, "This is who I am." And in a busy, cluttered world, I guess that's important. Now, call me crazy, but I wonder if this whole business card thing isn't a symptom of one of the great illnesses of our time. This idea that it's all about me. It's all about me telling people who I am and what I have to offer and what my position is, what my title is, who I am in the scheme of things. I've never received a business card from anyone that says, "Hi, what's your name? Who are you? How can I help?" Have you? If God had a business card, what would it say? How would we recognize it? What would it look like? Jesus,

0: That's Crowder and Forrest Frank with The Rock on Premier Praise. Welcome on it. It is 16 minutes to 4 on this Wednesday, the 22nd of July. I don't use your words, Josh. Wednesday, the 22nd of July. Lovely to have you come by. I had a couple of messages. One that says, "Hey, Josh, it's Louisa. I love listening to Premier Praise. I'm on summer holiday and I've just been to the Wensleydale Cheese Factory." God bless. Wensleydale, it just reminds me of Wallace and Gromit. That sounds fantastic. Did they say if the moon is made of Wensleydale when you went on the Cheese Factory tour? Did they mention it? Also, let's see who this is.
1: "Hi Josh, my name's Kian. Please can you play God Is Good by Phil Wickham? I hope you have a good day. Bye. I had a good one."
0: Oh, fantastic. Yeah, I did. Thanks, Kian. And because you asked nicely, this is God Is Good. Phil Wickham, Kane as well.

0: scared of? I don't really know.
1: That's Alice and I with I Don't Know. Big tune, big tune. Welcome on into Premier Praise. It's 9 minutes to four. An update from the news team on the way for you in just a moment. Louisa messaged me again. She goes, hey, Josh, is there any chance you could play the song Praise by Elevation? I'll see what I can do, Louisa. That sounds like a good way to end the hour, doesn't it? And then Roger in Lisbon, my friend yesterday, who messaged saying that he was at a conference over the next few days. He goes, Josh, just left Leon Evans's seminar. Oh, yes, my friend Leon. He goes, what an amazing seminar to understand what he's done and is doing in our community. Really looking forward to tonight's word as well. That sounds amazing. And he says it's going to be screened on the Elim Island YouTube channel. Well, there you go. Thanks for sharing very much, Roger. I hope you have a wonderful rest of your conference. It sounds great. Yeah, really, really good. Well, like I said, news update for you in just a few moments. Anna Reese Green's going to bring us the headlines. Good to know what's going on in the world so we can pray, I think, which is what we're going to do just after the news. How about this one, though? For Louisa, it's Praise.

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9: Good afternoon, I'm Anna Rees Green. Christians Against Poverty are urging the new Prime Minister to keep his focus on those battling the cost of living. Alison Berry from the charity has told Premier that despite financial hardship, she's hopeful.

0: possible that Andy Burnham will turn things around for many in the UK. Now, a man has appeared in court charged with the stabbing of a woman at a church in County Waterford, Ireland. The woman in her 50s, who was described as gentle and kind, suffered serious but not life-threatening injuries after the alleged attacker approached her at the altar of Holy Cross Church yesterday. And a growing number of army servicemen and women are exploring questions of faith, according to military chaplains. Baptisms at the Army Training Centre in Pirbright increased by 37% between 2024 and 25. That's your latest Premier News.
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2: Fantastic. Thank you, Anna, for the news headlines. And thank you to you for coming back and joining me on Premier Praise this afternoon. It's 4 o'clock, which means we're going to get into some more worship and some more scripture. We're going to be reading from Isaiah 40 again, verses 28-29. Get ready for that. And we got some more Brian Dirksen as we remember his life this week on Premier Praise. But before that, we're going to pray. So would you bow your head, close your eyes, and let's pray together. You know, I love this prayer from John Wesley. So let's pray this, his covenant prayer. Lord, I'm no longer my own, but yours. Put me to what you will. Place me with whom you will. Put me to doing. Put me to suffering. Let me be put to work for you or set aside for you. Praised for you or criticized for you. Let me be full. Let me be empty. Let me have all things and let me have nothing. I freely and fully surrender all things to your glory and service. And now, O wonderful and holy God, creator, redeemer, and sustainer, you are mine and I am yours, so be it. And the covenant which I've made on earth, let it also be made in heaven. Amen.
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That is the 25th anniversary version of Come Now Is The Time To Worship with the late Brian Dirksen there, Matt Mayer, Nia Reddy. And of course, Brian Dirksen, if you may not have heard, passed away this week after a battle with stage 4 cancer. And we know that his legacy is going to continue, especially on Premier Praise, because we are a big fan. You know, Come Now Is The Time To Worship, Faithful One, whole bunch of other amazing tunes, and we'll try and fit some more of those in before the end of the show today. Hey, you're listening to me, Josh Carr. It's so lovely to have you with me. We're going to be reading in a moment from Isaiah 40, a little bit more scripture, some of the Old Testament prophet writing to us. You can go get a Bible ready for that, and some big Celtic energy. But first, from Chris Renzema, this is Son of God.

Hey, I love that from Chris Renzema. That's got some nice country twang to it, hasn't it? That's called Son of God. Hey, you all right? You doing okay? Lovely to have you here. We got one from the Discover list coming up in a moment from Bodie. But before that, how about this one from Commons? I'm a big fan of this. This is Lord, I Give You My Heart.

0: Isaiah 40 verses 28 and 29. Do you not know? Have you not heard? The Lord is the everlasting God, the creator of the ends of the earth. He will not grow tired or weary, and his understanding no one can fathom. He gives strength to the weary and increases the power of the weak.
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0: Oh my goodness, so much fun. I think that could be my favourite Celtic worship tune. I need to go see them live because they are so much fun. Well, I'm Josh. Thanks for coming by. It's 20 past four on this very sunny, as always, Thursday? What day is it? It's Wednesday, isn't it? Wednesday afternoon. I feel like we're getting quite used to this weather, you know. It's lovely, isn't it? In fact, where it is at the moment, where it's like 25, 26, that's perfect weather for me. I wouldn't mind it a little bit warmer, but this is also perfect. Do you know what I mean? You don't. It's not too hot, not too cold. It's sounding like Goldilocks and the Three Bears, do you know what I mean? Not too hot, not too cold. It's just right. That's where I feel like we're at with the temperature right now. So, you know, Lord, if you're listening, which I know you are, and you want to help me on the weather thing, then, you know, nice sunny skies, 25 degrees. Happy Josh. Just putting it out there, Lord.
1: Tis so sweet to dress.

0: the floor. Lord, you can have all the glory. Take the glory, it's yours.
1: That is Go For Broke from Bodie. Ah, oh, brilliant tune that. Brilliant, brilliant tune. I think that's one of my favourite songs right now. And it happens to be part of the Premier Praise Discover List, songs that we, you know, think you might not know, but we know you ought to. We've got some Lucy Grimble on the way, and we're going to be talking about the realities of running a festival with Tim Alford and Sarah Yardley. But first, can I let you into a little secret? Every day on Premier Praise from 12 o'clock, we have our request show. So if you're like, Josh, you never play my favourite song, well, friend, now's the opportunity. 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It's got to be a voice note. And it will become part of the Praises playlist, which is every day from 12 o'clock, hosted by either Charmaine or Hannah. And all you got to do, like, hello, I'm Jeff, and I really like Did You Feel the Mountains Tremble by Delirious. Could you please play it? And then, you know, you'll be on the radio and you'll get to hear your song.
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Love that from Lucy Grimble. That is All Praise Belongs. We got plenty of love for our British friends in today's show, which I'm always a big fan of. Hey, in just a moment, we're going to be hearing from Tim Alford and Sarah Yardley, two amazing people of God, actually, who are going to talk to us about the realities of running a festival. You know, so many different festivals going on. I can't even imagine how hard it would be. Well, they're going to talk to us about that in just a few moments. But first, from Cody Carnes, I know you love this one.

0: He won't fail. Come on, mate. Let's stand in that for a moment. That the Lord, our God, the God who made the universe, who created everything, He will not fail you. He can't. It's not in His nature. He chose you. He loves you. He adopted you into His family, and He won't fail. Now, moving on quickly to this. I wonder what makes a good Christian festival. You going to one this year, maybe? You're going to Wildfires, I think he's on this weekend. Maybe you're going to Focus in a couple of weeks, maybe. I don't know. There's loads of stuff going on. But I wonder, what does it take to put a festival together? Well, John Collins, he's the chief executive of LIVE, the body that represents the UK's live music industry, said that independent festival organisers basically eat and drink risk. But is it the same for Christian festivals, I wonder? Well, Premier Esther Hyams spoke to Reverend Tim Alford, who's the national director of the Youth Limitless Festival, and Sarah Yardley, a speaker at Wildfires and former head of Creation Fest in Cornwall.
1: I mean, the truth is, it's incredibly difficult. There's no way to kind of dress that up, to be honest. And especially, I mean, I know the guys would say something similar, but because we're working with young people, we work really hard to keep that ticket price as low as we possibly can, because we do not want Limitless Festival to only be accessible to the middle classes. You know, we want young people, whatever their socioeconomic background, to be able to access the gathering. And we want that parent who's got three kids to be able to afford to send them. And so we're constantly going through the budgets, you know, with the finest of tooth combs to try and, you know, reduce the cost and keep everything to a minimum and keep that ticket price as low as we possibly can to make it as accessible as possible. And so you're right. Therefore, you end up on this kind of tightrope. But, you know, what I would say is that I've been doing this a number of years now, and God is faithful.
2: Yeah.
1: And so many times I've felt like we've been staring down the barrel, and I've said, I don't know how this is, we're gonna pull this off, but God makes a way, doesn't He? You know, it's a bit cheesy, but they say where God guides, He provides. Yeah. And there's a truth to that. You know, my God will supply all my needs according to His riches in glory in Christ Jesus. The Lord does not lack resource. Mm. He is able to make a way. And so I've learned to do everything that I can, and for our team to do everything that we can, and then to trust the Lord with the things that we can.
3: Yeah. What are the other challenges going on behind the scenes? Sarah, I think the first time I ever spoke to you on the show was from Creation Fest, where you had literally had a hurricane whip through the site, and behind you were people trying to repair tents and sheds and things. When everybody's lifting their hands in worship and having a wonderful encounter with God, what are the challenges behind the scenes that we don't know about?
4: Do you know what, Esther? Creation Fest has some of the most wild stories known to man. And I would imagine Rich and Tim can like go neck for neck with me with these, but we've had births on site. We've had deaths on site. We've had things that have shut down the event. We've had moments where we had threats of terrorist attacks, where someone's literally said, we're going to come on site with a gun out of anger. I mean, literally imagine the wildness.
1: Yeah.
4: And whatever you can imagine, it's probably happened. We've got some stories I'm probably not going to tell on Christian radio that happened on site. I think one of the realities of these moments is I often looked at my role when my full-time role was leading a festival. It's just a little bit of a microcosm of what we all get to do in the family of God, but compressed into stewarding it for an enormous group at a period of time. And I always love that story where Jesus goes to the festival with His parents and He's 12 years old, and they go for a whole day and don't even realize that He's not with them anymore. Like, that kind of sums up festival life, right? Jesus and His 12-year-old Jesus, and His parents are like, we've gone a day's journey. He's doing okay. He's fine. He's somewhere. And then they're like, oh, our son is still somewhere else.
1: Yeah.
4: There's so much happening that we get pulled in lots of different directions. But the thread that I think holds all of our festivals together is we're passionate about people encountering God.
1: Mm. Yeah.
4: So whatever the shape, the format, the way that is, we encounter these wild stories, but we're all about bringing people to a place where they're encountering the presence of a living and loving God.
0: Amazing. That was Esther Hyams speaking with Sarah Yardley. She's part of the team at Wildfires Festival, and Reverend Tim Alford, the National Director of the Youth Festival Limitless. And Max and Lydia will be at Wildfires this weekend for a very special big breakfast, and you can join them from 8 a.m. this Saturday from the heart of the action. Oh, should we get some more worship in? Because I've got some Brian McCleary on the way and an update from the news team as well.

Track's called Same God from Ezra Worship Collective. Hello, mate. It is about 9 minutes to five. Got an update for you in just a moment from our lovely news team. Anna's going to be bringing us some headlines, so stay tuned for that. And then, coming up in an hour, you're going to you've got Candice McKenzie actually sitting in for Luke Williams today on the evening show. So yeah, she'll be with us in just over an hour's time. We've got some strong songs to start the next hour as well, including some Martin Smith, a remix version of his track Joy, which I love that track. I've got joy in the morning. You know that one? Yeah, well, I've got a remix version of it. It's good fun, to be fair. So stay tuned for that. And of course, thank you for choosing Premier Praise.

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5: On the evening of that first day of the week, when the disciples were together, with the doors locked for fear of the Jewish leaders, Jesus came and stood among them and said, "Peace be with you." After he said this, he showed them his hands and sighed. The disciples were overjoyed when they saw the Lord. Again, Jesus said, "Peace be with you. As the Father has sent me, I am sending you." And with that, he breathed on them and said, "Receive the Holy Spirit. If you forgive anyone's sins, their sins are forgiven. If you do not forgive them, they are not forgiven."
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7: Good evening, I'm Anna Rees Green. The Prime Minister says he'll review a scheme to ease overcrowding in prisons in England and Wales after it emerged the killers of PC Andrew Harper could be eligible for early release. His widow called the possibility deplorable. PC Harper suffered fatal injuries while on duty in Berkshire in 2019. Now Donald Trump has warned Iran that the US will destroy one bridge or power plant for every ship attacked in the Strait of Hormuz. The American president made the announcement on social media, saying it applies with immediate effect. And a growing number of servicemen and women in the armed forces are exploring questions of faith, according to military chaplains. Baptisms among recruits at the Army Training Centre in Purbright

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2: Hello, hello, hello, my lovely friend. How are you doing? Thank you so much for coming by and spending some time with me on Premier Praise today. I'm Josh Carr. It is 5 p.m. on this Wednesday, the 22nd of July. We've got Martin Smith on the way, a track from Terry, and we're also going to be reading one more verse from Isaiah together. So you can get a Bible, turn to Isaiah 40. But first, we're going to pray our way into the hour, as we love to do around here. And I want to pray again for our friends in the persecuted church. So would you bow your head, close your eyes, let's pray. Lord, we take a moment to lift up your persecuted church before you right now in the face of suffering and rejection. Lord, we pray, grant them unwavering strength and courage, and remind them, Lord, that you are their strong tower, an ever-present help in times of trouble. When fear and despair threaten their faith, Lord, I pray, let your spirit empower them to stand firm. May their endurance bring glory to your name, and may their testimony draw many to the light of Christ. In your name, Lord. Amen.
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That's the Raya remix of Joy from Martin Smith. That's a lot of fun. I feel like I want to be sipping a mocktail next to a pool somewhere listening to that. It's kind of like holiday music. And you know what? You may be on holiday. And if you are, send me a little postcard or at least a WhatsApp message with a photo of, you know, whatever you're looking at. You know, maybe you've gone to the beach. Maybe you're, you know, in the countryside. Maybe you've gone to somewhere hot. Let me know. Send me a picture. Let me know where you are spending your holiday. And we're going to maybe put some of those together into something that I'm planning for next week. But I'll keep that under wraps a little bit for now. We're going to be reading from Isaiah 40 in a moment. So you can go grab a Bible. We love to do that on Premier Praise. We like to worship. We like to sing. We like to pray. But we also love to read the Word of God. So get ready to read along in just a moment. John Reddick on the way and some Delirious. If we hadn't had enough Martin Smith, we've got his band. And to be fair, he's got a lot of tunes, hasn't he? But how about this one from Terry Ann?

0: Isaiah chapter 40, verse 31. But those who hope in the Lord will renew their strength. They will soar on wings like eagles. They will run and not grow weary. They will walk and not be faint.
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There you go, John Mark Cole with his version of Chris Tomlin's Holy Forever. It's pretty similar, isn't it? But I like John Mark Cole's voice. It's nice, very fun. I want to remind you about our request show. If you've forgotten about the praises playlist every day from 12, stay tuned. I'll tell you how you can get involved in that in a moment. And we've got one from Delirious on the way as well. But first, this is Matt Boswell, Matt Papa.

That's got some funky chords in it, that, isn't it? That is Praise God from John Reddick, brand new to the list. I am a big fan of that one. Welcome on into Premier Praise on DAB, online on your smart speaker and on the Premier Plus app. My friend, you are so welcome. I'm Josh Carr, and you're not here by accident, I believe. And if you ever have the delight of popping on to Premier Praise in the daytime hours around 12 o'clock, you might have caught our Praises playlist. That is our request show where, you know, if there's a song you're like, Josh, you never play my favorite song, well, my friends, you can sneak it in there. Just send a message, tell us, you know, on a voice note on WhatsApp, 0303 040 4000. 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It goes on every day from midday for an hour, so I suggest get your songs in now, and then they'll be queued up ready for tomorrow and the next day, all that good stuff. 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

Never stop singing. That's Delirious with Rain Down. I love it. Such a tune. I remember when I was a young man back 20 years ago, I remember having, there was like a CD where they sang that. I think it was maybe the one that they did, Delirious did with Hillsong or Darlene. It was amazing. I remember just that song, just amazing. Rain Down, Stooges guitar playing on it. It's one of the first things I learned to play on electric guitar. So good. What a great throwback that is. We've got some pocket wisdom on the way for you in just a moment from Yvonne Tulloch. She's going to be helping us navigate grief and understand how we can support people in their bereavement. We've got some Jervis Campbell on the way as well, and some Matty Redman, if it wasn't enough. So do stick around. I'm Josh Carr. Candice McKenzie on the way in 30 minutes. But first, from Passion Christian Stanfield.

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1: I wonder if someone you have loved has died. Death affects us all sooner or later, and bereavement can impact all areas of our life, practically, physically, psychologically, and spiritually, as well as emotionally. We can be faced with huge administrative and financial challenges. Bereavement can affect our health, behaviour and relationships. It can leave us not recognising ourselves, wondering if we're going mad and feeling like we're aliens in a foreign land. And lonely, even in a crowd. That was my experience when my husband died suddenly a few years ago. As a church minister, I had been trained to take funerals and to support people around death. But even I didn't understand what was going on for me, and there was no obvious place to turn. Our society isn't good at supporting bereavement, even though death is the only certainty there is in life. And Christians can be no different, even though Jesus, who we seek to be like, is described by Isaiah in chapter 53, verse 3, as a man of sorrows and acquainted with grief. 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I'm Yvonne Tulloch, CEO of At a Loss, the charity helping bereaved people find support and training churches in community bereavement support. 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

Oh, love it. That is Just Because You Wanted from John Van Dusen and John Guerra. Beautiful, beautiful song. And some Pocket Wisdom before that from Yvonne Tulloch. Hello, you. You're listening to Premier Praise with me, Josh Carr, on DAB online, on your smart speaker and on the Premier Plus app. My friend Candice McKenzie is going to be with you in, oh, not long now, actually, about 19 minutes. She's sitting in for Luke Williams, who I have on good record. We'll be back tomorrow from his trip. So you've got him to look forward to tomorrow. But Candice to look forward to today. What a legend she is. How about this from Sovereign Grace Music? This is called There Is One.

That is Washed, a remix version from Sane, a.k.a. Bradley, from, I don't know, some up north somewhere. But I love that tune. Absolutely brilliant. And just puts a fresh spin on it, doesn't it, really? Before we get to the end of the hour, we, of course, have some news from the Premier News team. So stick around, say hello to them, and they'll be keeping you up to date. You can always go to premierchristian.news for the full stories from a Christian perspective. I know, really good. But do stick around for a few more hours. You've got Candice McKenzie keeping you company all evening, and then I'll be back again tomorrow from 2 o'clock. Lots of love. Bye bye.

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9: God is our refuge and strength, an ever-present help in trouble. Therefore, we will not fear, though the earth give way and the mountains fall into the heart of the sea, though its waters roar and foam and the mountains quake with their surging. The Lord Almighty is with us. The God of Jacob is our fortress.
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11: Good evening, I'm Anna Rees Green. The Prime Minister says he'll review a scheme to ease overcrowding in prisons in England and Wales after it emerged the killers of PC Andrew Harper could be eligible for early release. His widow called the possibility deplorable. PC Harper suffered fatal injuries while on duty in Berkshire in 2019. Now Donald Trump has warned Iran that the US will destroy one bridge or power plant for every ship attacked in the Strait of Hormuz. The American president made the announcement on social media, saying it applies with immediate effect. And a growing number of servicemen and women in the armed forces are exploring questions of faith, according to military chaplains. Baptisms among recruits at the Army Training Centre in Purbright increased by 37% between 2024 and 25. That's your latest Premier News.
10: 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Your voice of hope.
12: 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And of course, a big thank you to Josh for keeping us company throughout the afternoon. Well, hello, good evening. It's 6 o'clock. I'm Candice McKenzie, sitting in for

Luke this evening. So lovely to be joining you at this time and looking forward to spending the evening with you. Music, scripture and wisdom coming your way. First, let's start with a prayer. Lord Father God, we give you thanks for the gift of this day. We thank you for being with us from the moment it began until this very hour. In our work, in our responsibilities, in our conversations and even our challenges, you have been our constant companion. As we join together in praise and reflect on the day, fill our hearts with gratitude and our minds with peace. We thank you for the strength that you have provided and the grace that you have shown. We pray this in Jesus' name. Amen.

Very beautiful song, isn't it? Bristol House with What a Friend We Have in Jesus. 11 minutes past six, Premier Praise. I'm Candice McKenzie. Great to be with you this evening. I've got a great selection of songs to keep you company wherever you are. If you're traveling, if you're on the bus, train, if you're in your car, if you're at home, if you're out and about, wherever it may be, the soundtrack to your evening is right here on Premier Praise. A Bible reading is also on the way. We're going to be turning to Isaiah chapter 41 verse 9 and 10. Isaiah chapter 41 verse 9 and 10. And that reading is coming up straight after music from Bella Taylor Smith.

0: Isaiah chapter 41, verses 9 and 10. I took you from the ends of the earth, and from its farthest corners I called you. I said, "You are my servant. I have chosen you and have not rejected you. So do not fear, for I am with you. Do not be dismayed, for I am your God. 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I will uphold you with my righteous right hand."
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Jess Ray and Ethan Nathaniel. That one's called Bless It All. I do hope that you are feeling blessed on your Wednesday evening. And here at Premier Praise, we want to bless you, and we are giving you the chance to win an exclusive prize bundle from Christian worship leader Ellie Linebeard. Now, this bundle includes so many goodies, quite a lot to mention actually, but let me mention a couple for you. A vinyl of her new single Give Me Joy. It also has a gold pendant necklace and a copy of her 40-day devotional, which is called Say Goodbye to Anxiety. Now, if you would like to be in with a chance to win this bundle, all you need to do is answer this question. What classic hymn does Ellie Linebeard's new song Give Me Joy rework? Now, is it This Little Light of Mine? Is it Oil in My Lamp? Or C, is it He's Got the Whole World in His Hands? 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So the competition closes at 5 p.m. this Friday. And the winner is going to be chosen at random and announced on Premier Praise Breakfast with Craig. 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
1: Michael Richards there, letting you know what happened when Grace happened to him. Such a great song, isn't it? You're listening to Premier Praise, DAB Radio across the UK, on the Premier Plus app online, and you can also find us on socials. I'm Candice McKenzie, sitting in for Luke, and I've got more great worship music on the way. And some teaching too, in the form of a pocket wisdom message. Colin Smith is here, ready to speak to you about the importance, the power of being covered by the blood. Do stay tuned to hear his message. It will bless you. Coming up straight after this song.

0: Open the Bible with Pastor Colin Smith.
1: When the final plague came on Egypt, God made a way for his people to be kept safe. Every family was to choose a lamb. They were to keep it for 4 days and then to kill it. The lamb's blood was to be painted on the doorframe of every house. And God said, "When I see the blood, I will pass over you." Moses had heard the voice of God. He knew that God had provided one way in which families could be kept safe through this night of terror. The way of deliverance was by the blood of a sacrificed animal. Can you picture Moses going from house to house asking, "Are you covered by the blood of the lamb? Is it over your door?" Take God at his word and obey his command. Why haven't you done it yet?
0: Are you open to discovering what the Bible says about God? Well then, come to openthebible.org.uk.

William Crockett, Jesus paid it all, and he really did, didn't he? A beautiful way to wind down the day, listening to worship music and reflecting on God's goodness. Evenings on Premier Praise, non-stop worship direct to your radio. It is fast approaching 10 minutes to 7. And as we listen to this next song, let's take a moment to just praise his name.

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1: Hello, how you doing? Hope you're having a lovely evening. 7 o'clock, Premier Praise. I'm Candice McKenzie. I'm armed, I'm ready with a great selection of worship music to soundtrack your Wednesday evening. I've also got scripture and wisdom on the way. So let's dive in. Let's start with a prayer. Lord, Father God, we look back over today and recognise that you have been with us in so many ways. We thank you for every opportunity, every blessing. We thank you for every person we met and every conversation shared. Where we celebrated success, we give you praise. Where we've made mistakes, we thank you for your mercy and your grace. Help us, Lord, to learn, to grow, and to trust you with tomorrow. We pray this in Jesus' name. Amen.

Keith and Christine Getty has teamed up with Sandra McCracken. Here is Love Vast as the Ocean. 11 minutes past 7, Premier Praise. A pleasure to be with you as we wind down our Wednesday. The worship is going to continue all throughout this hour. We're also going to be receiving some spiritual nourishment too through our Bible reading. We are going to be turning to Isaiah chapter 43 verses 1 to 3. Isaiah chapter 43 verses 1 to 3. Coming up for you straight after Mount Lake Music.

0: Isaiah chapter 43, verses 1 to 3. But now this is what the Lord says, He who created you, O Jacob, He who formed you, O Israel. Fear not, for I have redeemed you. I have summoned you by name, you are mine. When you pass through the waters, I will be with you. And when you pass through the rivers, they will not sweep over you. When you walk through the fire, you will not be burned. The flames will not set you ablaze. For I am the Lord, your God, the Holy One of Israel, your Savior. I give Egypt for your ransom, Cush and Seba in your stead.
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Evenings on Premier Praise, bringing the worship straight to your speakers. And it's not often that I actually get to be with you at this time. Thank you for tuning in. It really is wonderful to have your company. And I do hope that you've had a great day and you're now having a wonderful evening. Can you believe it? We're already in the middle of the week. And it's so easy, isn't it, to get caught up with the whirlwind of a daily life. So this is your invitation to just take a moment to pause, to take a deep breath in, to exhale, and just be thankful for the many blessings that you have received today.

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Thank you so much for tuning in. I'm Candice McKenzie, sitting in for Luke, evening's premiere praise. Now, did you know that you can pick the music that we play here on Premiere Praise? Yes, you can, because every weekday at noon, it's the Praisers playlist where you tell us what songs you want to hear. Now, you can make your song request by sending us a WhatsApp voice note. The number to send your voice note to is 0303 040 4000. 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

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If you're listening on your DAB radio across the UK, on the Premier Plus app, online. You can also find us on socials. I'm Candice McKenzie and I'm sitting in for Luke this evening. There's more great worship music on the way. Also coming up for you, some teaching as well in the form of a pocket wisdom message. Colin Smith is here to speak to you on how God's law is like an x-ray. Now do make sure you stay tuned to hear his message. It is most definitely going to bless you this evening. It's coming up for you straight after music from one of my favorite singers.

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1: Many people go through life with no sense of pain over their spiritual condition. They make the false assumption that things are well with them and that having lived generally respectable lives, they're in good spiritual shape. But God's law is like an X-ray to the soul. It shows us that we are people who find it difficult to let God be God and that it is natural for us to love ourselves more than other people. The first reason you need Jesus Christ is not that you'll have a richer, fuller, and more satisfying life. It is that you are a sinner by nature and by practice. The X-ray of God's law shows it.
0: Is there someone in your life who needs to know the God of the Bible? 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

Isn't it amazing just how music can speak to you right where you are? That was Saint with Austin Seebeck. Lead me to the cross. Evenings on Premier Praise. Thank you so much for joining me. If you're on your commute, if you're settling into the evening, or even if you're working throughout the evening. Now, as we continue with the great worship music, here's a song to remind you that His mercy is more.

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I'm Candice McKenzie. We're fast approaching 8 o'clock, and as we continue and we listen to this next song, let's reflect on the blessings that we have received and the challenges that we have overcome.

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2: Hello, good evening, 8 o'clock, Premier Praise. I'm Candice McKenzie and it is great to be with you. In fact, it's absolutely wonderful to be with you on your Wednesday evening. A great hour ahead. Music, scripture and wisdom on the way. Let's begin this hour by embracing the power of gratitude as we pray. Lord, Father God, as we reach the middle of the week, we thank you for bringing us safely this far. Our days may have been filled with joy or even unexpected challenges, yet through it all, you have remained faithful. Thank you for carrying us through each day with strength, patience, and grace. We ask and we pray that you refresh our hearts for the remainder of the week and help us to find joy, whatever the week may bring. We pray this in Jesus' name. Amen.

Premier Praise, I'm Candice McKenzie, sitting in for Luke this evening. And it's not often that I get the chance to be with you at this time. So thank you for tuning in. Really is wonderful to have your company. I do hope that you've had a great day and you're now having a wonderful evening. Now, together, alongside Unwinding from the Day with wonderful worship music, we're also going to be receiving some teaching in the form of a pocket wisdom message. Think of it like a mini word, because Pastor Colin Smith would just like a minute of your time to speak to you on the topic of being excluded from God. Now, he's diving into the story of Adam and Eve. So do stay tuned. That is coming up for you in just under 10 minutes time.

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1: Adam and Eve were outside the place of God's blessing. Their perfect marriage became strained, and their work became frustrating. They experienced pain, fear, and loss, and death was a terrible reality that they could no longer avoid. Worst of all, they were alienated from God and alone in the world. After God drove the man and the woman out, he placed the cherubim and a flaming sword that turned every way to guard the way to the tree of life. The flaming sword flashing back and forth speaks of the judgment of God. Getting around it was impossible. So here's the Bible's diagnosis of the human condition. We have a knowledge of evil, and we are excluded from the presence of God.
0: Find out more at openthebible.org.uk.

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Evenings on Premier Praise. I'm Candice McKenzie, joining you with your worship soundtrack. That last song was Lucy Grimble and Johnny Riggs, Thanks and Praise. And that's exactly what we are doing tonight. We are giving the Lord thanks and praise for bringing us safely through another day. And just like the words from this song by Sovereign Grace Music, we are

Trust and obey. There is no other way. Beautiful worship music right here on Premier Praise. The worship is going to continue throughout the rest of this hour. We're also going to be receiving some spiritual nourishment through our Bible reading. Now, once again, we're going to be turning to the book of Isaiah. We've been in the book of Isaiah all throughout this evening. And in this hour, we're turning to Isaiah chapter 51, verse 6 to 8, Isaiah chapter 51, verses 6 to 8, and that's coming up for you straight after music from Jill Whitaker.

0: Isaiah chapter 51, verses 6 to 8. Lift up your eyes to the heavens. Look at the earth beneath. The heavens will vanish like smoke. The earth will wear out like a garment, and its inhabitants die like flies. But my salvation will last forever. My righteousness will never fail. Hear me, you who know what is right. You people who have taken my instruction to heart, do not fear the reproach of mere mortals, or be terrified by their insults. For the moth will eat them up like a garment, the worm will devour them like wool. But my righteousness will last forever, my salvation through all generations.
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1: Hello, hello. How are you doing? I do hope that you're having a lovely evening. 9 o'clock, Premier Praise. I'm Candice McKenzie and I am armed and ready with a fantastic selection of worship music to provide the soundtrack to your Wednesday evening. I've also got scripture and wisdom on the way. So let's dive in. Let's start with a prayer. Loving Lord, we place into your hands our day, every step, every decision, every challenge. We thank you for carrying us through. Now, tasks may be unfinished, questions may be unanswered, but we ask that you remind us, Lord, that your plans continue beyond what we can see today. Fill us with hope and fill us with faith and help us to look ahead in confidence for a tomorrow that we know will be a gift from you. We pray this in Jesus' name. Amen.

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Thank you so much for tuning in on your DAB radio, the Premier Plus app online. You can also find us on socials as well. I'm Candice McKenzie. I'm sitting in for Luke. More great worship music on the way for you. Some teaching too in the form of a pocket wisdom message, because Pastor Colin Smith is here. He is going to be speaking to you on faith in action. Do make sure you stay tuned to hear his message. It is most definitely going to bless you. Coming up for you just before 9:30.

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1: God told Noah to prepare for an unprecedented flood. And in the same way, God tells us to prepare for something that has never happened before. Jesus Christ will come to judge the living and the dead. Now, faith believes what God has said, and it shows itself in action. The evidence of Noah's faith was that he built an ark. He believed what God had told him, and he acted on it. Faith apart from works is dead. True faith is a living tree bursting with the fruit of obedience. Noah's great priority was to be ready for the day God had told him about, and the only way to be ready was to believe what God had said and to do what he had commanded.
0: 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Well then, come to openthebible.org.uk.

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Jesus. I do hope that you've had a great day and you're now having a wonderful evening. Can you believe that we're already in the middle of the week? And it could be so easy, isn't it, to get caught up in the whirlwind of daily life. So as we listen to this next song, I would like to invite you to just take a moment to pause, take a deep breath in, exhale, and just take a moment to thank God for the gift of this day and for his goodness and for his grace.

great combination of Worthy and What a Beautiful Name. That was music from Victory. Absolutely fantastic. I really enjoyed that, and I do hope that you enjoyed it too. Now, coming up after our next song, we are going to be turning once again to the book of Isaiah. Now, we've been in the book of Isaiah throughout the whole of this evening, and we're going to be turning there once again, this time to chapter 53, verses 4 to 6. Chapter 53.

0: Isaiah chapter 53, verses 4 to 6. Surely he took up our pain and bore our suffering. Yet we considered him punished by God, stricken by him, and afflicted. But he was pierced for our transgressions, he was crushed for our iniquities. The punishment that brought us peace was on him, and by his wounds we are healed. We all, like sheep, have gone astray. Each of us has turned to our own way, and the Lord has laid on him the iniquity of us all.
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Premier Praise. Your voice of hope. A prayer from the Psalms. Lord, our Lord, how majestic is your name in all the earth. You have set your glory in the heavens. Through the praise of children and infants, you have established a stronghold against your enemies to silence the foe and the avenger. When we consider your heavens, the work of your fingers, the moon and the stars which you have set in place, what is mankind that you are mindful of them? Human beings that you care for them? You've made us a little lower than the angels and crowned us with glory and honor. You made us rulers over the works of your hands. You put everything under our feet. All flocks and herds and the animals of the wild, the birds in the sky and the fish in the sea, all that swim the paths of the seas. Lord, our Lord, how majestic is your name in all the earth. Amen.

0: Isaiah 53, verses 4 to 10. Surely he took up our pain and bore our suffering. Yet we considered him punished by God, stricken by him and afflicted. But he was pierced for our transgressions. He was crushed for our iniquities. The punishment that brought us peace was on him, and by his wounds we are healed. We all, like sheep, have gone astray. Each of us has turned to our own way, and the Lord has laid on him the iniquity of us all. He was oppressed and afflicted, yet he did not open his mouth. He was led like a lamb to the slaughter, and as a sheep before its shearers is silent, so he did not open his mouth. By oppression and judgment he was taken away. Yet who of his generation protested? For he was cut off from the land of the living. For the transgression of my people he was punished. He was assigned a grave with the wicked and with the rich in his death, though he had done no violence, nor was any deceit in his mouth. Yet it was the Lord's will to crush him and cause him to suffer. And though the Lord makes his life an offering for sin, he will see his offering and prolong his days, and the will of the Lord will prosper in his hand. After he has suffered, he will see the light of life and be satisfied. By his knowledge, my righteous servant will justify many, and he will bear their iniquities.
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1: It's difficult to be precise about the location of Eden, but the important things to grasp are that it was a real place and that the Lord put the man and the woman there. The Lord God planted a garden in Eden in the east, and there he put the man whom he had formed. That's Genesis 2 verse 8. God created a place where Adam would know and enjoy his blessing. And he does the same thing for us. He has determined the exact places for all of us to live. That's Acts 17 verse 26. Try to imagine God walking with you into your home or your workplace or your church and saying, "This is the place I have prepared for you." And when you know, as Adam did, that God has set you where you are, you will have stability in the most difficult times.
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1: A prayer from the Psalms. We will give thanks to you, Lord, with all our hearts. We will tell of all your wonderful deeds. We will be glad and rejoice in you. We will sing praises of your name, O Most High. The Lord reigns forever. He has established his throne for judgment. He rules the world in righteousness and judges the peoples with equity. The Lord is a refuge for the oppressed, a stronghold in times of trouble. Those who know your name trust in you, for you, Lord, have never forsaken those who seek you. Amen.

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0: Isaiah chapter 55, verses 10 to 13. As the rain and the snow come down from heaven and do not return to it without watering the earth and making it bud and flourish, so that it yields seed for the sower and bread for the eater, so is my word that goes out from my mouth. It will not return to me empty, but will accomplish what I desire and achieve the purpose for which I sent it. You will go out in joy and be led forth in peace. The mountains and hills will burst into song before you, and all the trees of the field will clap their hands. Instead of the thorn bush will grow the juniper, and instead of briars, the myrtle will grow. This will be the Lord's renown for an everlasting sign that will endure forever.
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1: Carer.
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0: Bible with Colin Smith.
1: At this point in the story, we discover the biblical word atonement. Moses told the people, "I will go up to the Lord. Perhaps I can make atonement for your sin." Atonement is what it takes to put right something that is wrong. Now, the first thing we must grasp about an atonement is that what is required to make things right is always determined by the injured party. Some people think it all boils down to being sorry. They feel that if we're truly repentant and genuinely try to change, things will be right with God. But being sorry won't do it. Being sorry for what we have done will not remove the guilt of our sin. We need an atonement.
0: Are you open to discovering what the Bible says about God? Well then, come to openthebible.org.uk.

Premier Praise. Your voice of hope. A prayer from the Psalms. We will give thanks to you, Lord, with all our hearts. We will tell of all your wonderful deeds. We will be glad and rejoice in you. We will sing the praises of your name, O Most High. The Lord reigns forever. He has established his throne for judgment. He rules the world in righteousness and judges the peoples with equity. The Lord is a refuge for the oppressed, a stronghold in times of trouble. Those who know your name trust in you, for you, Lord, have never forsaken those who seek you. Amen.

0: Isaiah chapter 61, verses 1 to 3. The Spirit of the Sovereign Lord is on me, because the Lord has anointed me to proclaim good news to the poor. He has sent me to bind up the brokenhearted, to proclaim freedom for the captives, and release from darkness for the prisoners, to proclaim the year of the Lord's favour, and the day of vengeance of our God, to comfort all who mourn, and provide those who grieve in Zion, to bestow on them a crown of beauty instead of ashes, the oil of joy instead of mourning, and a garment of praise instead of a spirit of despair. They will be called oaks of righteousness, a planting of the Lord, for the display of His splendour.
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1: The Day of Atonement illustrates how Jesus made atonement for our sins. 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

You have led me through the fire in my darkest night.